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0: If you toss and turn in bed enough times, it should count as a cardio workout, right? I wake up and I've got all my rings closed already. 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

0: Lady Gaga and Doechii, 106.9 K Hits. Bryce at Night here with you. Grown Ups 3 is happening. Adam Sandler is bringing back that franchise. It's in the works at Netflix right now, more than 13 years after the second one. Can you believe it's been 13 years since Grown Ups 2? So far, details are that it should be having the main cast return, like Kevin James, Chris Rock, David Spade, Rob Schneider, and Selma Hayek. They're all expected to return. And, you know, all the talk about this has been how, you know, those were major box office successes, but, you know, the poor reviews from critics kind of hurt it. No, it didn't. Okay, no one goes to an Adam Sandler movie expecting it to be an Oscar performance. It's just a feel-good thing, all right? We need a feel-good movie. Miles Smith, Olivia Rodrigo coming up here on K-Hits.
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4: It's a great evening to be out. We'll have breezy conditions. Mild temperatures will only fall to 70 by morning. There is a slight chance of a morning shower, maybe a little rumble of thunder. Then partly sunny for your Friday afternoon. Look for a high of 88. Winds will be strong out of the south, though, gusting 20 to 30 miles per hour. Saturday, similar story. Morning chance of a shower or thunderstorm. No storms that are bad, though, until Sunday night. From News on 6, I'm meteorologist Travis Smart.

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Will Smith on 106.9 K Hits. Travis Kelce was on a podcast talking to Colin Jost, and they were saying how it is being the least famous one in their relationships. Colin Jost is Scarlett Johansson. Travis Kelce with Taylor Swift. That

0: One Republic, 106.9 K Hits. Are movies more enjoyable at the theater or at home? There was this YouGov survey, and 44% of people said at home for that answer. 34% believe that both are equally enjoyable. Yeah, I can't really go that far. 16% said the movie theater is the best. You know, I feel like I love the movie theater more for whenever it's a brand new movie. And, you know, it just feels like some normalcy is being restored in this, like, post-COVID world, you know? It's an event to be able to go to a brand new movie and, you know, buy your snacks and be able to sit in a movie theater chair. But other than that, all the prices and stuff and being able to be in the comfort of your own home, I'll take that over the movie theater.
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1: It's 8 o'clock on your home for the Chubbs Show. Coming up, we got Somber, French Montana, and Max B on the way. It's Bryce at Night. Here's Dominic Fike on Tulsa's number one hit music station.

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I'm about to play One Thing from One Direction. Enter that title, One Thing, and the time that it is, and you can win a trip to see Harry Styles in New York City.

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2: 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I just...

0: What?
1: Corbin Benson and Chewy, 106.9 K Hits. Bryce at Knight here. They are making Grown Ups 3. It's happening. Adam Sandler is bringing that franchise back. It's in the works at Netflix. And it's been 13 years since Grown Ups 2. Can you believe it's been 13 years since that happened? Oh, gosh. Well, they're saying that the main cast should be back for this one. Kevin James, Chris Rock, David Spade, Rob Schneider, and Salma Hayek are all expected to return. It's funny, the talk that I've been hearing about this is how, you know, it was a major box office success. Both movies were. But, you know, the reviews from critics just were so poor. Who cares? No one's going to an Adam Sandler movie thinking it's going to be an Oscar performance. It's a feel-good movie, okay? That's what we need more of. Feel-good movies. Somber coming up. You're on K-Hits.
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16: It's a great evening to be out. We'll have breezy conditions. Mild temperatures will only fall to 70 by morning. There is a slight chance of a morning shower, maybe a little rumble of thunder. Then partly sunny for your Friday afternoon. Look for a high of 88. Winds will be strong out of the south, though, gusting 20 to 30 miles per hour. Saturday, similar story. Morning chance of a shower or thunderstorm. No storms that are bad, though, until Sunday night. From News on 6, I'm meteorologist Travis Smart.

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0: Noah Kahan, 106.9 K-Hits. A little throwback Thursday for you. 20 years ago today, 2006, Malcolm in the Middle went off the air for good after 7 seasons on Fox. And now it's back in the streaming world. How about it? 22 years ago today, 2004, Gwyneth Paltrow and Chris Martin had a baby girl. And they are just so famous, they named her after a fruit. Because only celebrities can do that.
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1: 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Coming up, we got CNS Spyro and BB Rexha on the way. It's Bryce at Night. 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

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It's Bryce at night here with you on this Thursday. 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

0: 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Bryson Knight here with you. Grown Ups 3, it's in the works at Netflix. Adam Sandler is bringing that franchise back, and it should have all the same cast back as well. Kevin James, Chris Rock, David Spade, Rob Schneider, and Salma Hayek are all expected to return. It's been 13 years since Grown Ups 2, which is just crazy. You know, the things that I've been seeing about it, too, are, you know, how those were both box office successes, you know, just made a lot of money, really popular, but, you know, the critics didn't really like it. It's like, oh my gosh, who cares, right? I mean, no one goes to an Adam Sandler movie expecting it to be an Oscar, you know, performance, you know, a big time, oh, just 100% Rotten Tomatoes. No, it's a feel-good movie, okay? And we need more of those now.
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afternoon. Look for a high of 88. Winds will be strong out of the south, though, gusting 20 to 30 miles per hour. Saturday, similar story. Morning chance of a shower or thunderstorm. No storms that are bad, though, until Sunday night. From News on 6, I'm meteorologist Travis Smart.

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0: coming in or what?
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1: 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Coming up, we've got Pink Panther, Zara Larson, and Ray. On the way, it's Bryce at Night. 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
1: 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Yeah. 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
1: It's a great evening to be out. We'll have breezy conditions. Mild temperatures will only fall to 70 by morning. There is a slight chance of a morning shower, maybe a little rumble of thunder. Then partly sunny for your Friday afternoon. Look for a high of 88. Winds will be strong out of the south, though, gusting 20 to 30 miles per hour. Saturday, similar story. Morning chance of a shower or thunderstorm. No storms that are bad, though, until Sunday night. From News on 6, I'm meteorologist Travis Smart.

0: One Republic, 106.9 K Hits. Be sure to join Austin in the afternoon tomorrow at the Drillers game. He's going to be doing his show live from 5 to 7 to kick off the weekend as the Drillers take on the Springfield Cardinals. And then stick around for the news on 6 K Hits Friday Night Fireworks.
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1: It's 11 o'clock on your home for the Chubbs Show. Coming up, we got Taylor Swift, French Montana, and Max B on the way. It's Bryce at Night. Here's Somber on Tulsa's number one hit music station.

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Her fiance, Travis Kelce, was on a podcast with Colin Jost, who's married to Scarlett Johansson, and they were joking about how they're the lesser famous celebrities in the relationships. Lucky guys. Rich Montana, Max B, they're on K Hits.

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0: Corbin Besson and Chewy, 106.9 K-Hits. Be sure to join Austin in the afternoon tomorrow. The Drillers game. They're going to be doing a live show from 5 to 7 to kick off the weekend as the Drillers take on the Springfield Cardinals. And then stick around. 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
17: It's a great evening to be out. We'll have breezy conditions. Mild temperatures will only fall to 70 by morning. There is a slight chance of a morning shower, maybe a little rumble of thunder. Then partly sunny for your Friday afternoon. Look for a high of 88. Winds will be strong out of the south, though, gusting 20 to 30 miles per hour. Saturday, similar story. Morning chance of a shower or thunderstorm. No storms that are bad, though, until Sunday night. From News on 6, I'm meteorologist Travis Smart.

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Miles Smith here on Tulsa's number one hit music station, 106.9 K-Hits. Almost Friday. It's Bryce at Night out the door on this Thursday evening. Bruno Mars, K-Hits. 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
2: My baby's big day on prom. I understand you want to have a, you know, you want to make it special. You want to do it as big as you can, right?
3: Of course. Like, we did 3 photo shoots this year for my senior. No. It's senior prom, graduation, you know, senior pictures. Boom.
2: Yeah, that's so much. I'm like exhausted at just the thought of it. I'm like, oh no.
4: Oh, just you wait. It'll be one
3: you
4: day.
3: Wait, because your son is a stud, and I know that he's gonna pull somebody.
2: Hey, Dad, let's get some. Let me get. Let's do more than that. I need a few more photo shoots, and can we get some printouts so I can shop these around?
3: There you go.
2: Tool. Well, no. But
3: you just
2: this.
3: Wait. It's going to change.
2: Trust me. I'm scared. You think I don't know? Like, I'm scared. I know what's coming. I absolutely know what's coming. And I saw this. People are now mad at a Chicago area mom. It's funny. Oreo, I remember whenever your daughter got asked to prom, her boyfriend, didn't he rent like a U-Haul or something?
4: Yeah, he like rented a U-Haul and decorated it, made it all, you know, cute and stuff.
2: And then he put like big signs on it and said something like, will you haul me to prom or something like
4: that? Yeah, something like that. Yeah, he had to play on words
3: with
4: the U-Haul.
3: That's cute.
2: Yeah. It is cute. But
3: my daughter had her bestie like made a sign and like colored it and like went all into detail, put actual flowers on it and asked her would she go with to prom with her, but like they're just besties. They've been friends for like 9 years, so
2: that's whenever you I hear stories like that, and I don't know about you, but it just melts my heart.
3: It's cute.
2: I can't stand it. I don't know about you guys.
3: Whenever, that's a real friend right there.
2: Whenever I went to prom, you know what I did?
3: I said your head was not in the photo, so we're not even sure if that was even you.
2: I said, hey, wanna go to prom? And she said, sure, why not? Yeah. So then we went. We had ourselves a good time. But I'll tell you what this mom has now done has people very upset with her. Chicago area mom is now facing backlash after arranging a helicopter to land in a public park so her daughter could make a dramatic prom entrance and then do, of course, a photo shoot.
3: Okay, my only seriously, the first thing that pops into my head is helicopter, my hair, my whatever, what chaos does that cause?
2: We don't care about your hair, because guess what?
3: I paid a lot of money for this hair.
2: I'm in a helicopter, dude. I can't control that. I'm just trying to make sure.
3: Disrespectful. You better park a mile away and walk.
2: There's not any kids around. Also, trees or power lines. And here I come. Oh, yeah, by the way, I hope that dress is not, I hope you're holding down onto it. Oh, great, leaves, dirt, and dust all in your head.
3: And face and skin.
2: Enjoy it. Close your eyes. Hope you have glasses on.
3: Okay, see, I'm mad now. Mm-mm. Nope.
2: Oh, wait, we're in the air now. Oh, man, I had my helicopter backwards. Mm-hmm. That we didn't even take off yet, and I thought we were already doing all that.
4: You know, when I was going to school, it was, like, super cool if you were able to get a limo.
3: Limo?
2: Limo?
4: Not,
2: yeah,
4: not everybody got one.
3: I went in a Rolls Royce.
4: Oh, okay.
2: whoa. Okay, right. Wow. Didn't even know. Ballin'.
3: The guy was dating. Like, his grandfather had a Rolls Royce, and he chauffeured
2: You stopped dating that guy? I'm like...
3: circumstances.
2: No, I'm just kidding. So, yeah, this is one of those things where I go, I don't know about you. How do you feel about this, Oreo, of renting a helicopter for your 17-year-old daughter to have...
3: I wonder how much that costs.
2: Oh, I know exactly how much it costs. And how much would you guess? What would you guys pay?
3: Like maybe 10 grand. I mean, it's a helicopter. Right. 10
2: You're
3: grand?
2: About to be like, yo, what a bargain. Oreo?
4: More than 10 grand?
2: No, way less.
4: Okay. I was thinking like probably like 1,500.
3: 3,000?
2: Less.
3: Oh, less. $1,000?
2: Less.
3: $900?
2: $800. She said she paid $800 out of pocket for the helicopter. What? I don't know about you. That's awesome. She said she never expected this to blow up online. Now everyone's not happy. No, the good, happy music can end.
3: Troll me. I don't care. I'm going viral.
2: Well, where's my helicopter at? City officials say the landing was never authorized. created safety concerns. Yeah, shock. No police, fire department, or crowd control were on site. Man, who would have thought? The mayor even criticized the stunt, saying helicopter landing in neighborhood require unbelievably strict safety precautions that this pilot did not take.
3: Oh, wow. Boy.
4: I was about to ask, wouldn't, like, the pilot know the procedures for
3: right?
4: all of this stuff?
2: You would think. You definitely got a ticket for it, and now going to be in court soon.
3: Oh, no.
2: But, hey, you know what? I don't know about you.
3: She went to prom in style.
2: Well, yeah, kind of. This has been a dream of mine. And, you know, it's all fun and games until we end up in court. Now we're over here getting tickets for having your helicopter pick
3: you
2: up.
3: Yeah, I'm just, Mom, drop me off. I'm good.
2: What?
3: Yeah.
2: Man, I went from a helicopter to now Mom dropping me off. Like,
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0: give out great advice, and
1: yeah, we do.
0: I did see here in the title of your message, it says, if you read on air, please don't mention my name. So I take it that means you also don't want us to do it if we talk to you on the phone here, huh?
1: I think he sounds like Josh.
2: Call me
0: Josh.
1: Yeah.
2: Sure.
0: Yep, Josh it is. Josh, hey, Josh, tell us what's going on and how can we help you? You sound like a good Josh.
2: Oh, thank you. Well, it's kind of awkward. So, you know, I'm been divorced, still single right now, and I'm active in my son, you know, my kid's education.
0: Good.
2: And
0: good dad.
2: Yeah, I speak to staff.
0: Hold on.
2: Yeah.
0: Good are job. Are you trying to run down a list? Are you also about to say that you love puppies and that you play guitar and this is like the intro to like Monday Night Football when they see the player and they're like spinning around and they're running down stats?
1: Right.
0: You trying to pick
1: all
0: up
1: the
0: like,
1: good things.
0: Like, yeah, hey, Will, you know what? No. We can run game for you.
2: I'm learning guitar, but I'm not great at it yet. So there you have it.
0: Nice.
2: One of the teachers at my kid's school is, we always have great conversation, and she's pretty cool. She's really attractive.
0: Okay.
1: And hey, shout out.
0: Oh, no. So you want to date your kid's teacher?
1: That's not a bad idea.
0: Yeah.
1: I mean,
0: yeah, it is.
1: As long as he gets through the year, you know?
2: Right. You know, we joke around, and no serious, I guess, joke flirting a little bit, but, you know, nothing,
0: well,
2: you know.
0: When's your kid get out of school? When's your kid? I mean, hey, we're almost there, right?
3: Like, I mean, you can probably like try to, you know, converse during the summertime, right?
1: Right?
0: Is that what you were asking us? If it's weird, if you can date your kid's teacher, because it looks like you got everyone in here voting, it's all right.
2: Well, here's what happened. It's kind of awkward, and so we were, you know, we're just talking about, you know, the kids' schoolwork and kids' school and progress.
0: Boring.
2: And, yeah, I know. You know, we got to, you know, joking around, and it was impulsive. I have no idea why. I just said, all right, I love you.
1: Oh, you said I love
3: Wait,
1: you.
3: What?
1: Wait a minute.
0: Slick. All right.
2: Yeah, I said, love
0: did
2: you.
0: She love
2: I
0: you back?
2: Say, I love, but I said, love you.
3: Like
2: and
3: L-O-V-E then, or L-U-V-E?
0: Bro, a love's a love.
1: Did I she? Say, that is
0: yeah. Did she love you back, or did she hang up?
2: I mean, she hung up.
0: She didn't hear
2: and
0: you say it.
2: Like last second, I went, love you. Yeah, I don't know.
1: I mean, that could be taken both ways. It really could.
0: Yeah, have you ever
1: like,
0: once?
1: I've called you guys and I'm like, love you guys.
0: Yeah, okay, but that's not like, okay, so it happens. You're right. It just comes out.
2: It just comes out, but it's a little, you know, awkward.
0: Because
2: you
0: she's
2: don't
0: hot.
2: Usually say that to a teacher. You're really,
1: not because she's hot.
0: No. Oh, because it's your kid's teacher. All right, so here's the thing. So now you don't know what to do when you see her next time. So I know exactly what you do. You tell her you love her every time you see her. And not only that, you say it
1: to multiple people, but not
0: you.
1: The kids.
0: Exactly. Yes. Say it to other teachers too. And you got to pick out one of the teachers who is like, obviously, like she's the, you got to say it to all the
2: she's
0: teachers.
2: Got the
0: there
2: wart
0: you go.
2: On her face like Uncle Buck.
0: You said
2: right?
0: it.
2: The one with the wart on her face.
0: You
2: like
0: felt
2: Uncle
0: yes.
2: Buck.
0: Yeah. You said it.
1: Love
0: yeah.
1: you. Hey, love
0: yep.
1: you.
0: Yep. Love you. Hey, love you all.
2: Love you.
1: Love you.
2: Love you guys, man.
1: Love what you guys do. There you go. See? Solution.
0: Yeah, go get like a Raising Cane shirt that has like one love.
1: Yeah.
0: Just get everything love that you can.
1: Like I'm a loving person.
0: Yeah, and then who knows? Maybe she goes, I love you too. And then you go like, will you go on a date with me? And then
1: see?
0: You know, but save it for like the last week of school so in case it's weird. You know?
3: And do not propose during parent-teacher conference.
2: Bring it up just, you know, I can bring it up and just say, hey, I just said love you.
0: Don't.
2: But I didn't mean it as I love you. Then
0: no,
2: becomes,
0: don't.
2: Like a threes company
1: you just
2: thing.
1: Loved the conversation. Yeah. It was a good conversation. You're just
2: I
1: like,
2: love.
1: You know what? Love
0: yeah,
1: you.
0: Yeah, pretend it never happened. Yeah, you absolutely can't address it and be like, hey,
1: no,
0: when I accidentally
1: it.
0: Said I love you, mm-hmm. I didn't mean it, but I love you, but I do like, but I mean, I like, and like, that's already.
1: And if
0: already,
1: she brings it up, ignore
2: yeah.
1: it.
0: Yeah, be like, what? That was so silly.
1: No, I didn't do what?
0: Be like, no,
1: did
0: you
1: I
0: said you
1: that?
0: Love me. You want to go on a
2: like
0: date?
2: That.
1: Yeah, see? You got to pull that swag in there.
0: Yeah. So
2: you know,
0: say,
2: maybe you don't say anything, and then at the end of the school year, just say, hey, you want to grab a bite to eat?
0: There you
1: or
0: go.
1: Or some coffee. Yep.
0: I mean, yeah, there we go. She's single, too. Why not? So, I mean, don't worry about it. Hey, we love you, and we hope you have a good rest of your day. Hopefully that helped. Love you.
2: Thanks, guys.
0: Love
2: Thanks
0: you.
2: For listening.
0: What are you talking
2: Bye-bye.
0: About? Love you. Bro, you ain't going to give
1: us a love you?
0: You didn't take none of the things that we just said to heart?
3: I don't think you did, no.
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1: Hey, good morning, Sophie. How are you?
2: I'm doing great, thank you.
3: Hey, girl, hey.
4: Good morning. Tell us
3: what's going on.
2: Yeah, so I need a little help with this situation with Bennett.
1: Oh, man.
2: Got a great beginning and middle, but we need a good ending here.
3: Okay.
1: You already called it a situation,
3: yeah.
1: Which doesn't sound good.
3: She's trying to figure out where to navigate, and I'm here for it. So, like, tell us about the date.
2: Okay. It was totally spontaneous, which was cool. I was at my favorite restaurant, and he just asked if he could join me.
1: That's cute.
3: Oh, my goodness. All right, Mr.
1: All right.
3: Swan.
1: Hold on, wait. Did he add his food to your tab?
4: That is a good question.
1: Did he then, like, order?
3: I hope he did not.
2: No, it was cool.
1: Oh, okay.
2: I was enjoying some quiet time. I was there by myself. I like to do that from time to time, grab a little dinner on my own. And the waitress brought me a drink. And said that he'd sent it over.
1: That's nice. Okay, good. So did the waitress then point over to his table where he was like sitting and staring at you and then kind of like did the nod where he was yeah. like, that's me.
2: Exactly. Slit.
1: This is like a movie.
2: Bennett's like doing, it was. He was doing this little cheers thing with his glass. He was super cute. And the waitress was very cool. She told me he wanted to join me, but she offered to blow him off if I wanted. So we had a really good conversation. And then, like, our final moment was a little weird because he wanted to walk me home.
1: What?
2: And like I said, I live near there, and I wasn't really comfortable with him knowing.
1: Good call.
2: So
1: that's weird. That's a little weird of a request. See, I'm a trained white belt in most martial arts. And my mom got me in, and I'm like, I hang that belt up proudly, and I know if anyone ever comes up to me, I can defend myself with what's needed.
4: But what if they have, like, a better color belt?
1: Well, they better, I hope they're good
4: white's
1: luck.
4: Like the beginning.
1: Whatever, dude. It's what's inside that matters. That's what I was taught.
4: Let's call Bennett and see if he's been in it.
1: Well, he ain't been in his phone. We know that much. So we'll see if we can hopefully get an answer and set you up on another date.
2: All right. Sounds good.
1: All right, hold on.
5: Hello?
1: Bennett. Hey, good morning.
3: Hey, my guy.
4: What it do, Bennett? I don't know. Good morning.
1: What's up? I know it's a lot. My name's Chubbs.
3: I'm Brooke.
4: That's Oreo.
1: And we're calling you from 106.9K. It's you are live on the radio, just so you know.
5: Okay. Yeah, I'm processing. This is
3: Yeah.
1: It's only going to get weirder whenever we tell you that we have someone else on the phone that you went on a date with recently.
3: Our bestie, Sophie.
1: Do you know?
5: So she's here?
1: She is. Do you know what we're talking about?
4: He knows.
5: Yeah. She just said Chelsea, right?
1: Chelsea, yes,
3: that's not what we said. We said Sophie.
1: Well, so you did go on a date with a Chelsea, too?
4: I think he got a shovel.
1: Thanks, Brooke.
3: So
1: you're not interested to hear from Sophie. You'd rather hear from Chelsea.
5: Look, I don't know what you guys want from me.
1: The honesty? why you don't want to? Do you want to go on another date with Sophie? Because she'd like to go on with you, and she'd just like to know if, you know, you're interested.
5: Look, I'm going to be honest with you guys. This is already, like, a lot for me. But to be honest with you guys, I just can't. I don't see myself with somebody who has no friends.
3: No friends?
4: Yeah.
1: Okay. All right.
3: Like, so she doesn't have any friends, and that scares you.
1: Have you checked her? There's

0: no way. You're telling me her Facebook says zero?
1: Yeah.
0: It says...
2: Well, I don't know if you guys... She told you this, but she's sitting at a restaurant with no one.
0: You know what? I'm going to hang up on you.
1: And you sent her a drink. You were looking for her.
2: Okay, so she told you guys that much, but did she also tell you that her roommate and her sister are her only friends? Like, that's it.
0: Why are you being so mean? Look, a lot of us don't have a ton of friends.
1: Listen,
0: I mean,
1: the people at the top don't have a lot of friends.
0: Well, and I got to say, I think the older you get, too, a lot of the times you realize your friend group, it actually gets smaller.
1: It gets smaller.
0: It gets more, you know, you're a little bit more picky about who your friends are.
2: I'm happy for you guys if that's what makes you happy, but I've got dozens of friends. Look, I don't want to lose any of them.
1: He has dozens of friends.
0: Wow.
1: Okay, bragger.
0: So you don't want to add Sophie to that list.
3: And you didn't want to maybe introduce her to your friends so she could get new friends?
0: That's not a good friend move. No, he just likes to sit there and go, I have more friends than you.
1: We do have
0: Sophie on the phone with us. Sophie, would you like to run up your friend count real quick?
4: I don't even know at this point. Yeah, it feels like my social life's on trial and... You know, I just called to find out about a second date, and this is confusing.
0: Are you interested in another date with this guy?
4: You know what? At this point, I really don't think I am. I mean, it sounds like he's got to be talked into it in the first place.
1: He hung up.
0: I hung up on him.
1: Okay,
0: yeah,
1: well,
0: let's not
1: bye.
0: Get that mistake. I already hung up on him.
3: The odds of this being another date
0: less.
3: Have now hit zero.
0: Yeah, Sophie, good.
1: Sophie,
0: we're your friends.
4: I probably need to say thank you. I just need to say thank you.
0: No, we're your friends. Don't
1: we're
0: you
1: your
0: worry
1: friends,
0: about it.
1: And you deserve the best, girl. And you go find someone that does not care about how many friends you have. Like, bro.
0: What? Okay, I'm sorry you dealt with that. Thank you. There's a good guy out there for you. I can hear it. Thank you for coming on with us, and we wish you nothing but the best.
4: Thank you. Appreciate you guys.
1: Bye, girl.
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16: Scattered showers and rumbles of thunder will continue off and on during the day today. Temperatures will once again be warm with highs in the mid to possibly upper 80s. Strong south winds, though, gusting about 30 miles per hour. Scattered showers, rumbles of thunder last into tomorrow morning, and then we're clearing out by the afternoon, but staying hot and windy. For the Bob Mills Weather Center, I'm News on 6 meteorologist Station 8.

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0: Are you awake on this Friday?
1: I'm awake. Are you awake?
0: I'm trying.
1: Here we go.
0: Here we go.
1: Well, here's the trying on a Friday.
0: Trying on a Friday. Yay.
1: There we go.
0: Okay, there's my energy. I got this.
1: Oh, wow. Look at that.
0: Okay.
1: Thanks to our friend Carly left us a little note over here.
0: What did she say?
1: Today is National Bike to Work Day.
0: Is it really?
1: If you are currently in your car, turn it around and go back and grab that bike.
0: National Bike
1: Be
0: Day.
1: Be an hour late
0: have
1: to
0: a
1: work
0: bike.
1: Today.
0: Well, you got to hold the team because we don't have bikes.
1: I biked into work.
0: He's got a scooter and I have a car. So,
1: I mean, don't get me wrong. I got a car, but that it's you got to make the commitment to bike into work.
0: I can't.
1: Thank you.
0: In a walk.
1: It's the only reason I celebrated, Carly. Excuses right now, Brooke, and I don't want to hear them. You can't give us all your excuses right now.
0: Okay.
1: It's too early.
0: I live in Owasso.
1: Oh, I live.
0: Do you
1: it would
0: know
1: take
0: how
1: me
0: far?
1: 3 hours to get to work. Yeah,
0: workout. You would expect that of me?
1: Yeah, it's called a good workout.
0: You don't expect nothing else because I ain't doing it.
1: Shows up. All right, I'm leaving. I bike to work. Nope. There you go. You got what you got out of me.
0: Listen, you're the star of the team, so here we go.
1: Don't worry, I biked in. I'm here. I've made it.
0: Yeah, I'm a drive. I'm a take that drive. That's
1: don't
0: what I'm
1: worry,
0: doing.
1: I represented Carly. So thank you for that, Carly, for that nice note. It is National Bike to Work Day. Nice to know.
0: I'm glad she's looking out.
1: Yeah, I don't know if that's her way to try to go. I'm trying to join the biker boys, but
0: She probably isn't.
1: Yeah.
0: Probably not Carly.
1: I don't think so either.
0: Yeah.
1: But it's okay. You know?
2: She could be a cool addition to the team, though.
1: Yeah.
0: You're not even on the team anymore, Oreo.
1: Yeah, you've actually been kicked out, so you can't talk about our group.
2: Okay.
1: You forced us to rebrand ourselves. We used to be the Battery Boys, and now we're facing litigation because we stole, apparently, a movie's name.
0: Oh.
1: Yeah.
0: So, okay, well.
1: It's fine.
0: You'll figure it out. I know you will.
1: Yes.
0: It's you.
1: Let me tell you, there is a really cool motorcycle rally that's going on.
0: Yes.
1: That's on Black Wall Street. Let me tell you, I believe that this is like the second or third year that I've seen it happen. I don't know how long.
0: But those are motorcycles, right?
1: Yeah.
0: Okay.
1: Yeah. Let me tell you, nothing is more embarrassing than when you have to ride home to work. And everyone is on their motorcycle, and you have to ride along with them in the motorcycle because the streets are just filled with motorcycles right now.
0: Like hundreds.
1: Hundreds.
0: Yeah.
1: So,
0: but you're on your bike.
1: I'm
0: and
1: on my
0: on
1: bicycle.
0: Motorcycles.
1: and I'm so what I started doing is I started making motorcycle sounds on my bike.
0: Oh.
1: Like.
0: Were you doing it like vocally?
1: Yep, just like that. Yeah, I don't got this. I can't do it. If I did it on my speaker, that'd be real weird. Actually, that's hilarious.
0: I was going to say, like, wait a minute.
1: Now that I think about it, it's actually 10 times funnier now to do it
0: He's
1: through gonna my speaker.
0: He's going to find a way to, like, get some motorcycle sounds.
1: Oh, it can't be that hard. Oreo, would you laugh at someone who was doing this?
2: 100%.
1: Oh, man. Would you think
2: especially
1: that,
2: if it was you.
1: Well, would you... Harley Davidson riding music. I don't want that. Harley Davidson sounds. Yeah. Revving. Harley Davidson revving sound effect.
0: See, now we got him on his phone now.
1: Are you kidding
0: me? Okay, that's awful.
1: Are you kidding me right now? Here I come. What'd you say, brother? I can't hear you over my... I got twin turbo pipes.
2: Is that a lawnmower?
0: Yeah, I was going to say, what is
1: that? That's disrespectful. This here is a Harley. Don't be disrespectful.
0: They might let you in the club because you're funny.
2: No, they won't.
1: You know what? Hold on. Does this restart?
0: Okay, I wouldn't play that.
1: Well, I was hoping that it would have like a... Well, I'll see you later!
0: No, I wouldn't play that.
1: Hold on. I got 100 different ones of them. No, I don't want to go to France. It says... See, that's the problem is I'm going to be doing this, and then the next thing I know, it's going to take me to France. And I'm like, I don't need that. I just need the motorcycle. Oh, yeah. Motorcycle passes.
0: Okay.
1: Yeah. So, see, I could just keep this going the whole time I ride. That'd be cool.
0: Cool or tool?
1: Cool. I would say cool. Some of these aren't as cool as I was hoping. Harley Davidson approaches.
0: Ooh.
1: Nah. Okay. Fat boy start.
0: Uh-uh.
1: Ooh, yeah. Yeah, I didn't even think about starting it. Could you imagine me blowing someone's mind? Being like... Hey, how you doing? Have a good day. You know what I mean? Just do stuff like that.
0: You're going to make yourself look awful.
2: And you're going to play this through your Bluetooth speaker?
1: Yeah.
2: Exactly. Nobody's going to hear it.
1: Yeah, they will.
2: They've got their bikes. They got real bikes.
1: I know,
2: that
1: but
2: are loud.
1: Then my bike will echo off of their bike, and then we'll look at each other and be like, "Ooh, I wonder if I need to do like a Suzuki or a some." It says 400 cc.
0: I would not.
1: Oh, a Kawasaki main. Oh no, that's
0: you
1: not.
0: You see how
1: I'm not
0: excited he's getting? Like he's so excited.
1: Yeah, I got time to figure that out. All right,
0: okay,
1: cool.
0: Well.
1: Yeah, I just joined a motorcycle club. I don't know what you guys got going on today, but...
0: Today's Friday.
1: It is.
0: And we got DJ Oreo coming up with the mix, you know, all the things.
1: Yeah, we're about an hour and a half out from that. Oreo, you good?
0: I'm still excited. It's my favorite time.
1: Yeah, mine too. The best way to kick the weekend off.
0: There you go.
2: She mapped it out from 6:15 a.m.
1: Yeah.
0: Listen, I have a plan.
1: Well, say less. For some reason, as all the

0: The Tulsa Drillers are home this weekend at One Oak Field as the Drillers take on the Springfield Cardinals. Gates open at 6 p.m. and first pitch is at 7.
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4: On westbound 412 between Inola and the Creek Turnpike in Tulsa, it's all clear. Everything's looking pretty good. No problem through Glenville northbound on 75, and we're all clear southbound on 169 through Owosso with traffic. I'm Randy Fuller.
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0: Imagine this. I give you $400,000, okay? $400,000.
1: That's a lot of money.
0: That's life-changing money.
1: Yeah.
0: I give you this money,

0: going?
1: Yeah, they lost the code.
0: Absolutely right. They lost the code. A man, during his college years, and this is a true story, this is wild, accidentally lost his password to his Bitcoin.
2: Oof.
0: And that's one of those things that it cost you $3 to buy at the time, and people were making fun of you.
3: Good. I can't believe you're going to waste your money on something digital that you won't ever get physically. You're silly.
0: Well, now that silly purchase is worth a ton of money. And it's crazy because he said that he was then locked out of his computer because he forgot the password because he was partying so hard in college.
1: And it was $412?
0: Nah, $412 ain't no big deal. $400,000.
1: Oh.
0: Yeah, so about a million more of those.
1: Okay.
0: He said that he was locked out of his crypto wallet for over a decade. Can you imagine? For the last 11 years, he's been trying nonstop combinations. I love my mom 5. I love my mom 7. 7, I love my mom. 5, I love my mom.
1: And you can only do it so many times before they lock you, like literally.
0: And I'm sure you're only allowed X amount of, you know,
1: entries?
0: Guesses a day before it tells you, like, oh, nope, sorry, this account's been locked by
1: 24 hours. Yep. You're going to have to wait this one out.
0: See you soon, or reset your password. And you're like, but that's the problem. I don't know my password. So then you start going down this thing. Oreo, what do you do? What do you think this guy does? 11 years he's been trying.
1: 11 years.
0: Password 5. Password 6.
2: Okay, so this is digital, right?
0: It's digital, but yeah.
2: Okay,
0: but
2: so there was not like a backup question or a...
0: Yeah, it's probably one of those things you go, I didn't take time to fill that out. Like, I didn't really think, I thought I would always remember.
2: What was the name of your first pet?
0: Like, that's password 9. You know what I mean? But see, the problem with some of those things, those security questions, I used to look at that and I'd go, oh, that's Googleable. You can find that out about someone real easy if I needed to figure that out.
1: No, you can't. Like, what's the first car you owned?
0: All right, maybe not that one. That one might be tough. Or same with your teacher's name, but I get, you know, like I can figure out where you went to school or your first mascot, maybe.
1: Okay.
0: Or your high school mascot.
1: Who would you, I don't know if I'd use that, but okay. I see where you're going
0: with this. But I mean, those are options.
1: Yeah, I see where you're going.
0: Oreo, what do you do? How do you think, this $400,000 is long gone, forgotten now? Like, or do you think he recovered it?
2: I mean, I would hope he would recover it. I mean, it's just sitting out there. I would think there'd be like some service or somebody, somebody could verify something.
1: I will say this about the whole Bitcoin thing. You can make money and like that's like a stock market thing. I know someone personally that like has it. And it's not a win because you only can use their card for it. And like if you don't have it, you can't transfer it.
0: Like the Bitcoin stuff?
1: Yes, the Bitcoin stuff.
0: See, I can't keep up with it. It's too hard for me to
1: just give me my money in my bank or give me cash and I'm done.
0: Hold on. So it's possible for me to own a fourth of a Bitcoin? Is that possible?
1: I don't know.
0: Or would I have to own a whole Bitcoin? Never mind.
1: Yeah, see,
0: I don't know, and I don't care. So I immediately go, look, that's out of my pay grade. That's way too smart for me.
1: I mean, you got it for $3 DJ, okay? In the beginning.
0: Allegedly. This is the Chubb story of it.
1: Oh, my bad.
0: And for the last 11 years, that part's true. He's been trying nonstop combinations to get back into his account. Finally, after years of failed guesses, anyone want to guess who was the hero in this?
2: His mom.
0: No, not mom.
1: Are there people that like help people with Bitcoin?
0: Let me tell you, mom's been holding on.
4: Oh, baby, why didn't you ask? I have your password notebook
1: right here.
4: Of course, baby doll. Just ask. Come here.
1: Okay, well.
4: You little silly goose.
1: Was it his spouse?
0: Not a spouse either. One more guess.
1: His child.
0: Ooh, that's a very good. Hey, Dad, I know. It's, you're like, how did you guess this? You're a psychic. You are now, congratulations, I'm enrolling you into psychic schools. But
1: there's not a psychic school.
0: Could be, you never know.
1: Okay.
0: After years of guesses, he turned to AI.
1: And they helped him?
0: Claude. I'm going to guess it's Claude.
1: I'm done.
0: And again, if it's not, sorry, I don't put enough respect on AI bots to give you your name respectfully. So
1: 11 years
0: Claude
1: ago?
0: You are. I gotta say, Claude cracked the case, though. After 11 years, and this is wild, all the man had to do was upload old files from his college computer and it found an earlier wallet that had the password before the change happened.
1: Okay,
0: and
1: so
0: it found that, did all this digging, and that finally helped him unlock the account. Can you imagine after 11 years logging in and then seeing, you know, $400,000 is just sitting there still waiting on you? Like, wow.
1: Okay, at first I was like, you know, AI is taking over, but now I'm just like, hey, that's my bestie. Hey!
0: This is so funny. The guy was thankful after cashing out $400,000 that he's now going to be changing his future child's name to this AI service, Claude A. So I'm like,
1: AI, where you at?
0: He's going to name it after the CEO of this company. I go, bro, way to try to get a job. I like that.
1: I like it. Hustler. Where you at?
0: And he's also $400,000 richer.
1: Say less.
2: Man, I'd be so upset after I got that money after a decade, what I could have used it for.
0: Oh, when you start thinking about it. But then you go, you know what? Well, don't you ask AI what you should do with that money now? Like, no. AI figured
1: that's
0: it out.
1: That's not your problem anymore. I mean,
2: it did get you out of this mess.
0: At least
1: what is AI going to do with it?
0: At least give it
2: my account.
0: $5,000 to invest or come up with it. I don't know. I had zero, and now thanks to it, I have $400,000.
1: Because AI was a hero.
0: Then give me my five.
2: Do you have a subscription for that? Like, huh? We do ChatGPT?
0: I don't know, but...
2: Yeah, I would just... If it helped me do that, I would just pay the year subscription.
0: Imagine having to be like, all right, well, cancel today. Chubbs,
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0: That's Somber on 106.9 K-Hits. Actually, you can go and see that show live for yourself. We got tickets coming up, ain't that right, DiGiorio?
1: Around 7:05 this morning.
0: All right. You could be seeing that live. Don't
2: go
0: anywhere.
2: You could be jamming out, you know, having a good time.
0: Absolutely.
2: I like it.
0: I don't know about you. Not a better way to kick off this beautiful Friday.
2: Hey, let's do it.
0: True that.
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15: Temperatures will once again be warm with highs in the mid to possibly upper 80s. Strong south winds, though, gusting about 30 miles per hour. Scattered showers, rumbles of thunder last into tomorrow morning, and then we're clearing out by the afternoon, but staying hot and windy. From the Bob Mills Weather Center, I'm News on 6 meteorologist Station 8.

0: Hey now, good morning and thank you for waking up with us. I will tell you, someone told me something a long time ago, right before I became a parent. They gave me some advice that has always stuck with me. And I always try to remember this. And my wife Angie the other day was like, hey, remember when you said you were going to try not to pass your fears on to Dallas? And I go, I do. I always try. My friend said, hey, don't pass your fears on to your children.
1: I agree. That's how we ended up with a snake.
0: Well, and it's one of those things where you go, look, I'm scared to touch fish. I shouldn't be passing that fear along to Dallas. If he likes touching fish, just like the other day, he wanted to touch a worm. Ooh.
1: Yeah, I'm not messing with worms.
0: I was grossed out. I was like, bud, don't touch that worm. That's so nasty. And my wife, Angie, goes, dude, he can touch worms. It's okay. Like, you know, you don't put that on him. Don't make him scared of bugs and everything like you are, too. And I go, you know what? It's actually a great point. And you're right. I'm doing him a disservice. So I was like, touch that worm. Have fun, man. And I watched it happen.
1: Just don't,
0: like,
1: eat it. Look at Chubbs.
0: Eating a worm. Bro, if I have the kid who's eating a worm.
1: You never know.
0: You'll hear me crying on the radio the next day.
1: You never know.
0: That's so foul. All right, this is a much better story than a kid eats a worm. Instead, this story is kind of sweet, but then not really. It happened in California. A woman was just relaxing at the house when she heard her kid inside laughing. And she goes, Mom, look, a kitty cat outside. You go, that's cool. I hear my son, Dallas. I can't tell you how many times he tells me to look at something in one day. It's an absurd amount of items. And I mean, I'm looking constantly.
1: Was it a raccoon?
0: Sometimes I go, that's cool, man. You just showed me that. It's a leaf on the ground. I know but he's like, look at it. And I'm like, wow. What about it, pal? What are we looking at on this leaf?
1: Yeah.
0: And he's like, I don't know. Where'd it come from?
1: Okay,
0: I go, man, look at you, your little innocent, curious mind trying to figure this out. I go, see that tree over there?
1: So, wait, we're talking about a leaf?
0: No. I'm trying to paint a picture for you.
1: Okay, because I was like,
0: I can't paint too much.
1: Okay, I was like, if it's a leaf, like, what are we doing?
0: I got to hit you with the bullet points on this. A woman named Kaylee posted a video to social media showing her toddler looking on the other side of the glass door looking at a bobcat.
1: Ooh, how cute. Mm. How cute is that? I want a bobcat.
2: Do you?
1: Yes.
0: You're out of your mind, dude.
1: No, I'm not.
0: Again, the comments that Brooke makes, she's just being funny right now. This is on air. This is on air. Yeah, you are. This is on air, Brooke. You're in the air chair.
1: I want a bobcat. They're so adorable.
0: Cut that music.
1: Have you seen their, like, pointy ears?
0: Bro, are you out of... Hold on.
1: They're like dog cats. Seriously, they're like dog cats.
2: They're also very friendly.
1: See?
0: Okay, and they're also extremely mean. Bobcats?
1: Friendly and mean. Oh, my gosh. Oh, my gosh.
0: Bobcats resemble house cats, but they grow twice the size. Are you ready for this?
1: I'll feed them.
0: They can take... Oh, yeah. They can take down prey as large as a what?
1: A bear.
0: No, a small deer.
1: Okay, well...
0: Are you kidding me right now?
1: That's my ride or die right there.
0: They typically avoid interaction with humans. So whenever you see one that is, like, super comfortable with coming up to your, you know...
1: Your baby?
0: Especially my baby, I'm like, oh, you... First off, who do you think you're sizing up, bobcat?
1: Well, wrong not house? Me.
0: Wrong house.
1: Not me.
0: Wrong one.
1: My bobcats wouldn't do that.
0: What, attack humans?
1: Me.
0: Oh, attack you.
1: Yeah.
2: You're just going to talk to him?
1: Yep.
0: You're okay. Bad.
1: Come here, kitty.
0: Oh, kitty, kitty.
1: Come here.
0: What would you feed your bobcat?
1: Probably some salmon and, like, peas and, like, rice.
0: Peas and rice. Look at us. We got to go.
1: A healthy diet. Yeah.
0: Okay. We got to go to Payway to feed our bobcat. Awesome. Well, I can tell you now.
2: Pause.
0: Go ahead.
2: What were you going to feed the bobcat?
1: Salmon, peas, and rice.
0: That bobcat is going to be so malnourished.
2: Bobcats, they hunt medium-sized mammals like rabbits and squirrels.
0: Not rice.
1: I mean, yeah, I feed my snake mice.
0: You just try to turn it into a vegetarian.
1: I did. Yep.
2: Sweet birds, reptiles.
1: I don't know where I can find birds.
0: So, hey, how about you break out that snake? Let me see that snake you got.
1: He can't eat the snake, okay?
0: I'll do what I need to do.
1: Southern Egg, where you at?
2: You come at that bobcat with that, he gonna be mad.
0: Preach. I guarantee. Here's some rice.
1: You think he'll try to eat one of my other cats?
2: He might try to eat you.
0: You're going to be the next target. Guarantee
2: it. He's worried about the cats.
0: He's just saying, you know what? Give me another egg roll and watch how this goes. I'm about to roll that arm.
2: Tired of vegetables.
0: Thankfully, I will say the kid was okay. Obviously, this parent was not a knucklehead and did not open the door and invite the kitty cat into the home, thinking that the bobcat would then become part of the crew. Thankfully, thankfully, you know, they kept the door shut and the bobcat went on its way and it's now living its bobcat life.
1: That bobcat would have been my new bestie.
0: I'm telling you, I would have been on the phone with 911 reporting my neighbor so unbelievably fast. I'm like,
2: I didn't know bobcat and bestie could all be in the same
0: sentence.
2: They don't.
0: Okay. Again, Brooke is in the air chair. These comments do not reflect Griffin or its affiliates. Thank you.
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0: I can confirm that is Harry Styles on 106.9 K-Hits. That counts as another entry to see him at Madison Square Garden if you can win that trip.
1: And it is 6:57.
0: That's right. Jot down that time. You're going to fill that out.
1: Clock it.
0: At khits.com. That way you can win that trip. But DJ Oreo, you can also win what? What do we got coming up here that we're giving away?
2: Y'all was looking at me like I was the prize. And I was like,
1: I mean,
2: oh,
1: you
2: whoa.
1: Are a prize.
0: All right, we're done.
2: Y'all looked right at me. What are we giving
1: away? We're talking to our followers.
0: Could you imagine?
2: Why do y'all both look at me like
0: that? We got tickets to Somber. You don't worry about everything else.
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3: It's 15 minutes on the Creek Turnpike in between the VA through Broken Arrow to 169. Northbound on 75, not a problem through Glenpool. And currently it's all clear through Owosso, southbound 169 with traffic. I'm Randy Fuller.
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0: morning, and thank you for waking up with us. It is that time where we are now looking for caller number.
1: You know, just because it's Friday, I'm taking caller number 9.
0: All right, caller number 9 it is. Somber, coming to the Paycom Center October 16th. Again, we would love to give these to caller number 9, 918.
1: No, you have to say it right.
0: 918-442-1069. Good luck, caller number 1.

0: have on the phone?
1: We have Glenda.
0: Hey, Glenda, how are you?
2: Fine. Great.
0: Oh, no. Doing good. Glenda, it could always, I'm not going to lie, I always try to go, uh-oh, something's wrong with your phone. It could easily be on our end, too. Oreo tried to fix things the other day on our phone lines, and I think he messed it up even more. So,
1: Oreo, why are you messing with stuff?
0: Was it like this before, Brooke?
1: No, it was not.
0: It wasn't like this. Oreo, you know you did it, Oreo. And you already, now we got to submit another trouble ticket.
3: It's my fault.
0: Thank you. Yes. See? Now at least he can take responsibility for it. Thank you, Oreo.
1: We appreciate you at least admitting.
0: Absolutely. So, okay, great. So I'm trying to see how much we're going to be able to get here. We're going to play a fun game with you, and it's called Just Trust Us. I feel like we can get yes or no from you from that. I understand.
1: Okay. Oh, there she is.
0: You've cleared out of the debt. Were you under a bridge?
1: Or, you know those there's zones.
0: Oh, were you really? Wow, look at that. I feel like I am somehow like a customer service.
1: You're like a magician today.
0: I figured
1: today.
0: It out.
1: Like, you've
0: I'm
1: been
0: like,
1: on it all
0: right, well,
1: day.
0: Let us know if you're approaching another bridge. But for the meantime, I'm going to give you a story or a statement, and you have to just tell me if it's true or not. Simple as that. Do you trust me? So if I tell you I look like Aquaman, you can trust me, right?
4: Definitely.
0: Okay. You would have won.
1: She knows.
0: All right, here we go. I'm going to tell you, I got something for you, and you just tell me, is it true or not? All right, in 2014, there was a woman who went on a vacation, and unfortunately, while she was there in Iceland, she was missing. Well, she was then discovered whenever she realized that she was in the search party looking for herself.
1: What?
0: True? Do you trust me when I tell you this?
4: Yes.
0: A missing woman was found when she was the one in the search party.
1: Oh, my gosh. I'm done. Mm-mm.
0: You trust me on that? Mm-mm. Okay. You know what?
4: Yes.
0: It's sad, but it's absolutely true. I don't know like how in the world that happened, but it did. And you know what? Good. At least you're a good human, and you're trying to find other people. So to me, you know, that's why. Because good things happen to good people. So good looking out. That's all I care about. All right, so we got one. All right, here we go. Number two. Just trust me whenever I tell you that this in 2016, a student left a pineapple at an art museum in Scotland. 2 days later, it was placed in a glass case and is now part of an art exhibition. Do you trust me when I tell you the pineapple that people travel all over the world to see?
4: No, because it would rot. It's just art. Mm. No.
1: I would believe Chubbs if I were you.
0: I don't know.
1: Yeah, I mean, would you trust Chubbs?
0: I don't know. You just trust me.
4: I trust you.
0: So you're going to say...
4: I don't trust the pineapple.
1: Okay, well, don't think about the pineapple. Think about Chubbs.
0: Just trust me that it happened.
4: Okay, I'm going to go with you, Aquaman.
0: It absolutely happened.
1: There you go, girl.
0: Now I feel like I can't lie to you on this next one, because then if you go, I trust you, Aquaman, and then it's like, no, I actually lied to you. It's not going to work. Okay, the tallest man in recorded history was 8'11". Just trust me when I tell you that.
1: That's tall.
0: Yeah, but just trust me.
4: Wow.
1: Okay.
0: 8 feet 11. You trust me? 8 feet 11?
4: Yes. Yes, I do.
0: I'm sorry to tell you. You're going to go see Somber.
1: Hey, Glenda.
0: I always thought that was cool when they would do that on game shows. Whenever they tell people, they're like, oh, I hate to tell you this, but you got to pack your bags because you're going to Hollywood.
1: Hey.
0: And you're like, like, yes, you did. But Oreo, what do we win today?
3: Tickets to see Somber live in concert. That's at the Paycom in OKC. That's coming up in October.
0: All right. You don't mind driving, do you?
4: No, I don't.
0: 1, 2, 3. We don't pay the tolls. Okay. I called it. So I hope you have an extravagant weekend. Hey.

0: the same.
1: 106.9 K Hits. Happy Friday, first off.
2: Friday!
1: Oh, man, I'm always so excited. 722, and that means we had a blown off that is coming up.
2: We're going to do it this time. No, we've had a rough week.
1: Dude, I shouldn't have even started this. I started the whole week off saying I was going to keep track, and then I wasn't going to keep track.
2: And then you did keep track.
1: All right, if we're keeping track, every day this week of us trying to set someone up, if you've gone on a date and you haven't heard back, we call and we try to figure out why, and we set you up on another one.
2: And we can. We can do this.
1: We've done it.
2: It's Friday. Like, but come on. It's Friday.
1: Let me just say, we are 0-4 right now for this week.
2: Oh, man. We can do this.
1: This is called fourth quarter, and we're going to finish strong.
2: Let's go.
1: Throw them fours up. We got a blown off coming up.
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6: Northbound on 75, not much of a problem at the 96 roadwork in Jenks. It's down to one lane there. Westbound on I-44 connecting with 244 on the way to downtown coming in from Claremore. It's 20 minutes. With traffic, I'm Randy Fuller.
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1: Hey, good morning, Dean. How are you?
2: Hey, buddy.
3: Hey, good morning, guys. How you doing?
1: Oh, we're doing marvelous. Happy to have you on with us.
4: We're ready to turn that frown upside down.
2: I can already hear it, so let's fix it.
1: So what's going on with Courtney? How'd you meet?
3: Yeah, so, I mean, we met online, you know, one of those matching apps.
1: Okay.
3: And, you know, everything was pretty normal, you know, but like she won't get back to me and I want to see her again and she's leaving me on red. I don't know. I thought we were really hitting it off.
2: Okay. So like how did the date end?
3: I gave her a very respectful kiss on the cheek.
1: Nice.
3: You know, like
1: gentleman.
3: Exactly. But I don't know. I texted her a couple times to schedule another and I've heard nothing.
1: And how long ago was that?
3: It's been a couple weeks.
2: Okay, 2 weeks is not that bad.
1: Yeah, not that great either.
4: I was just about to say, don't panic, but okay.
1: Well, no, don't panic. We're not in panic mode yet. How about we just go ahead, call Courtney, see if we can get down to it? I mean, let's just not circle the wagons
2: on
1: this.
2: Do we need to ask some, like, serious questions, though?
1: No, we don't.
2: Okay.
1: No, we'll ask Courtney those questions and see what's going on and try to, unless there's anything else we need to know, Dean.
3: No, nothing.
1: Okay. All right.
3: Nothing at all.
1: All right. There we go. We'll find out. Give us a second. We'll get Courtney on the phone. Hold on, man.
5: Hello.
2: Hey, girl. Hey.
1: Good morning. Is this Courtney?
5: Yeah. Who is this?
1: Hi, my name is Chubbs.
2: I'm Brooke.
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1: Can I get a...
2: Okay.
1: We got a gift card for you if you're interested. Unless you don't want to, you can give us a hang up.
2: Yeah.
5: I might want a gift card.
1: Yeah. There we go. All right. Well, let's clap it up. Let's clap it up for Courtney.
2: I'm our number one winner. Let's go, girl.
1: What do you got going on Saturday?
5: Nothing really.
4: Cool. I like the
2: Great.
4: Sound of that.
2: Yeah.
4: Okay. This
2: yeah.
4: is looking up.
1: Remember
2: right.
1: our old pal Dean? You've already gone on a date with him?
5: Wait, what?
2: Yeah, our buddy Dean. Like, he wants to take you out Saturday.
4: Yeah, you went on a date a couple weeks ago.
5: Oh, my God.
1: And he won a gift card from us, and he was like, I'd love to share it with Courtney.
2: There you go.
1: Mm-hmm. Perfect.
5: No, thank you.
2: Shout out.
5: I'm good. Actually,
1: what?
5: I have plans Saturday now that I remember.
2: Yeah. she switched that quick.
4: She said, let me check my Palm Pilot.
1: I forget the dentist I had booked on that Saturday. And I got jury duty on the Saturday. I got
2: cousins
1: in town.
2: Okay.
5: The whole thing.
1: Yeah, the whole thing. All right. You're obviously not interested in hearing from Dean again.
2: Do you want to tell us why, though?
5: No.
4: Yeah, I'd like to know why.
5: Because he's really rude.
1: That's not good.
2: Can you give us an example?
4: Yeah.
5: I mean, every time he spoke to our waiter when we were at dinner, who, by the way, our waiter was so nice, but Dean was like, I want another drink. I want the steak. I want dessert. I was so embarrassed.
1: That's not...
3: What is going on? What's the problem with how I ordered?
2: Maybe he was just,
1: Dean is on the phone with us, but I got to say, Courtney, usually I'm like, what? Are you serious? Come on, give him another chance. But I'm like, I don't know if there's anything more. No, there's nothing more obnoxious than someone slurping their drink and being rude to the waitstaff.
2: So you're
1: going to
2: judge someone based off how they drink their drink?
1: I mean, I
3: wasn't slurping my drink. I just let the waiter know what I want. What's the big deal?
1: Okay, at any point, you ding on your cup with your fork?
2: Did he bring a bell with him?
3: No. It's not like I was, like, chewing with my mouth open, saying, give me this, give me that. I was just saying what I wanted.
5: You guys, he literally told the waiter what sautéed means. Like,
3: I don't like steamed spinach. I told him how I like it cooked.
1: Well,
5: see how he's yelling? It's.
1: I think maybe that's just how he talks.
4: I think, he has no inside voice.
2: No.
1: My stepdad used to be like that. It was brutal when he took a phone
2: call. Listen, seriously, guys, if you go to a restaurant and you don't get your food the way you want it, like, what do you do?
1: I eat it. I don't
2: mind.
1: You
2: just eat it? You don't send it back?
4: Yeah. You just quietly take that L sometimes.
5: You can be polite about it. You can be polite. He was not polite. He was so rude. And I can never go through that again.
3: Well, for the record, I don't like you either.
2: Man, this
1: Dean,
2: all week.
1: Don't be so mean. We appreciate you guys coming on with us. Sorry we couldn't set you up on another date. At least you got your asparagus how you liked it.
2: Spinach. And, something. Whatever. I don't know. Something green.
1: Did I get it? What was it? Never mind. It doesn't matter.
2: It doesn't matter.
1: Thanks for coming on. We wish you the best.
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0: 106.9 K-Hits. I don't know if you can hear it in the background. We got DJ Oreo, who is just ready to go.
1: I'm ready to go.
0: We kicked the weekend off the right way. But, hey, go to khits.com. We really want you to win this trip to go see him in Madison Square Garden. Enter in that time, and you're going to put in all your info right there. It's very simple. And, yeah, that's American Girl. So, DJ Oreo, I don't know if you can hear. It's ready to go. We are literally minutes away. It's next. Hey. Okay, my bad.
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6: Scattered showers and rumbles of thunder will continue off and on during the day today. Temperatures will once again be warm with highs in the mid to possibly upper 80s. Strong south winds, though, gusting about 30 miles per hour. Scattered showers, rumbles of thunder last into tomorrow morning, and then we're clearing out by the afternoon, but staying hot and windy. From the Bob Mills Weather Center, I'm News on 6 meteorologist Station 8.

0: demo. Let's go.
1: Sorry, I was just reading the message on his phone. I didn't know you're holding up a phone message. Do people do that, Oya?
2: Yes.
1: Do people do that all the time now?
2: Yeah, that's like the number one way to make a song request.
1: That's how you do requests now.
2: Yes,
1: you go.
2: That's how you do that.
1: Yeah, hey, hold this up. Well, Oreo, the only request that I have for you today is if you can pump it up. I want you to pump it up on this Friday. Are you kidding me? This, hold on. Are you telling me? All right. This is how you know this guy's the real deal. Within 1.5 seconds,

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1: Friday, let's go, DJ Oreo. Shout out.
0: Hold on real quick. I'm going to play my guitar.
1: Oh, wait. DJ Oreo.
0: Hold on. Could you imagine, though, how cool this would be? Even
1: the
0: Oreo.
1: The soloist?
0: Yeah, to play guitar, though.
1: Okay.
0: Oreo, like this moment here, you're telling me this wouldn't... You hear the crowd? Everyone's like, I would definitely do the, like, got your leg up somewhere, and I'd be like... I love that Oreo.
2: Yeah, no more. That's a wrap.
0: Oreo goes, guess what? I actually control this music on this side, and I'm going to end it.
1: You guys can't be on the team. Like, yeah, we can't be a part of the team.
0: Oreo, phenomenal mix. We got match one that is coming up. And what do we got tickets? We got Alex Warren
2: tickets, yes.
0: Woo, Dickies Arena, don't go anywhere just after 8 o'clock. Great job.
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3: 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Yeah. 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
3: Traffic is slowing down through the road work at 96 and Jinx. To get past that, you can exit at 121st, go east to Elwood, north to 81st Street, then back west to rejoin 75 on your way into downtown. With traffic, I'm Randy Fuller.
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0: 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It's officially time for us to play Match 1. And if you can be caller number...
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2: 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Could be winning tickets to Alex Warren in Fort Worth, Texas. That's coming up May 29th, Dickies Arena.
0: I think we don't need to recap what number it is. It's number 11. And I did it. All right, good luck. Match 1's next. Good luck. Got me.

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4: It's the greatest.
6: Okay.
4: Come on, you got this.
6: Bring it in.

0: You guys know who that is?
1: Santana.
0: Santana is actually my vocal coach. How did you know that?
1: I just had an inkling.
2: No way.
0: She saw my
1: I had an inkling.
0: Santana is actually okay.
2: Nope.
0: Santana and Cisco, we all met.
1: Oh. Cisco, okay.
0: We do.
1: Two different sides of the bar. Song.
0: Well, he goes, let me teach you all about
1: Look
0: song. It's fine. Let's go ahead
1: Look
0: and
1: at
0: find out.
1: His face.
0: No, let's find out who it is we got to match one with today. Who do we have on the phone?
1: We have the lovely Whitney.
0: Hey, Whitney, how are you, beautiful?
3: Doing good. Just got to work.
0: Ooh, okay. Do I need to rush this? Are we good or...
3: No, we're good.
0: Oh, okay, good. All right. Well,
1: shout out to her job to give her grace. Here we go.
0: Hope you have a marvelous weekend. Happy Friday. A lot going on. Oreo, what do we have tickets to?
2: Alex Warren's going to be at Dickies Arena in Fort Worth, Texas, and we have tickets to that concert.
0: Boom. We would love to send you there. There's a lot going on this weekend, even our friends over at the Drillers, because speaking of the Drillers, I think that's exactly who we're playing match one with. We got our stranger on the street, except no stranger anymore, our friend Bree from the Tulsa Drillers.
4: Hey, guys.
1: We love Bree.
0: I was really hoping that I could lead in and be like my coworker, but I'm happy to say,
1: don't give up hope.
0: We're still in negotiations.
4: Exactly. So, never give up hope.
0: Never give up hope. We got a lot going on with the Tulsa Drillers, though.
4: We do. So
1: she didn't
4: it is
1: solidify
4: Muskogee Nation
1: anything
4: night.
1: For you.
4: So the guys are wearing jerseys on the field created by Muskogee Nation in partnership with us.
1: Awesome.
4: And those are getting auctioned off as well. So you could have your very own jersey. But then Saturday and Sunday is going to be Ranch Dippers. So that's
1: Ranch Dippers?
4: Yes. You love ranch and you dip your stuff in ranch.
0: Oh, Trent says, we know the act of dipping ranch into things.
1: Did you just say what we wanted to hear?
0: Yeah, ranch dippers.
1: Ooh.
0: It's his Ranch Dippers weekend.
4: Yeah, so Saturday and Sunday, the Tulsa Drillers become the Ranch Dippers.
0: Yes.
4: We have jerseys and hats. We actually are giving away a hat on Sunday, and we're going to have a dunk tank all weekend long
1: of dunking people in ranch.
0: Please, Mazio's, please endorse. Look, let me reach out to them and see what we can do and come up with.
4: Well, they're the sponsor of the weekend.
0: Can we get 600-700 gallons of ranch from them?
4: I think we're going to have to.
1: I'm going to take some home, too.
0: Okay, guys, I'm going to try to buy out every ticket. This will be sold out weekend guarantee with the Drillers. If you haven't seen them, get out there. We got a lot going on. And since you're here, do you mind playing match one with us?
4: I would love to.
0: All right, we're going to ask you the exact same questions. Here, DJ Oreo, you get to ask the questions today. Here, we'll let Oreo have some fun. Oreo, what's question number one?
2: Question number one, if you don't have a baseball, what fruit can you use to still play?
0: This would be your partner.
1: Whitney, this would be you, girlfriend.
3: Okay.
0: You got it, Whitney.
3: If you don't have a baseball, what...
2: If you don't have a baseball, what fruit can you use to still play?
3: An apple.
0: Good answer, good answer. And that's cheap. We're not going to be
1: wasting.
0: Yeah, dropping a lot of money on that.
2: Question number two, is it federally illegal to steal a base in baseball?
0: That's a good question.
3: No.
0: You like that? That's a good question. Okay,
1: federally
0: perfect.
1: Illegal.
0: Yep. I don't know.
2: Question number three, who would be a better baseball player for the Drillers to win? Would it be Morgan Freeman or Chubbs?
0: Boo. Yay.
1: Oh, boy.
3: Or who?
2: Morgan Freeman or Chubbs?
0: Yay.
3: Oh, it's Chubbs.
0: All day. Okay, let's just give her the ticket.
1: No, turn the music off.
0: All right, my bad. All right.
2: We got two more questions.
0: Chubbs. I really like that question. That's a great question.
2: We're going on to the next one.
0: Yes, of course.
2: What sound does a swing and a miss make?
3: A what?
0: A swing and a miss. Like if...
1: like if you swing the bat and like you missed it. Like what sound would that make?
0: Yeah, if you were a sound effects person, what would you do there to make that sound? Nailed
1: there
0: it.
1: There you go.
0: I'm not lying. That was perfect. Yeah. Okay.
2: And question number five. Do sunflower seeds expire?
3: Yes.
0: Yeah, they have to.
1: You think so?
0: There's not a chance that they are good.
3: Oh, yeah. There's some that are nasty.
0: Oh, like, I'm not going
1: to... I'm trying to figure... Okay, I'm going to stop.
0: I'm not going to trust old 5-year-old sunflower seeds, but let's find out if you're going to be matching one.
1: If you don't have a baseball, what fruit can you use to still play?
4: Dragon fruit.
1: Is it federally illegal to steal a base in baseball?
4: No.
1: Who would be a better baseball player for the Drillers to win? Morgan Freeman or Chubbs?
4: Morgan Freeman.
0: No, that's a... please rethink. Hold on. And again, that word, I think, was highlighted. Was it not, Brooke?
1: I said to win.
0: Yeah, let's make it to win.
4: Morgan Freeman.
1: That's a, she's sticking with her.
0: He's never... Whatever.
4: Have you heard his voice? He doesn't even need to play. He just needs to say, I'm stealing home.
0: He's wrong. I can do that. Whatever. I should have picked someone else.
1: You can't press it many times. Come on, guy. What sound does a swing and a miss make?
0: Ooh. Okay, there we go.
1: Do sunflower seeds expire?
4: Never.
0: Boom, which does mean congratulations. Wait, she said never. You know,
1: that doesn't matter. She got them. Go Whitney. Yeah. You go, girl.
0: Look at me. I'm all, oh, look at me. I have to go back and give you a wrong on that one, but either way.
1: Okay, game show host.
0: Yeah, we've done it. DJ Oreo, what do we win?
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0: Beautiful. So, Whitney, whatever it is you have going on, the rest of the, after we get out of work, I hope you enjoy it. But thanks for hanging out with us.
3: All right. Thank you.
0: You're welcome.
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0: That's Taylor Swift on 106.9 K-Hits. You guys know, I mean, not only is it 13 days until my birthday.
1: You keep bringing that up, dude.
0: I know. Pretty big day. Even bigger day. And I mean, I'm just, no big deal that it happens to be during my birthday month, but National Slider Day.
1: That sounds good. I like that.
0: Oh, no, that doesn't sound good. That sounds spectacular.
1: Okay, well,
0: and
1: are you hungry, Oreo?
0: Whoa. What if I told you guys I had some sliders coming in?
2: And literally, are you going to share?
0: Yeah, of course. Not only am I going to share.
1: Do they have sauce? Sauce?
0: Man, I'll tell you all about it. Look, I got the slide talk next.
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5: Traffic is slowing down through the road work at 96 in Jenks. To get past that, you can exit at 121st, go east to Elwood, north to 81st Street, then back west to rejoin 75 on your way into downtown. With traffic, I'm Randy Fuller.
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0: Wait, today's that day?
1: Today would be the day. Happy National Slider Day. I don't know about you. Pretty big day.
0: I want a slider.
1: Well, guess what? Now, I not only have some sliders, by the way. Hashtag no ad here. I just want to let you know this is all hashtag love. Not a paid endorsement, but have you guys heard of small sliders? They are so delicious.
0: Let me look this up real quick. Hold on.
1: Okay, I'm not kidding around. It is absolutely extravagant. Ooh. Oreo, have you had these before? These small sliders?
2: I have not had them before, but I've been seeing it pop up. I'm a slider person. I love
0: sliders. Yeah. It's like the little mini version of like a burger.
1: Right over there by Turkey Mountain. I want to say I was working out, allegedly.
0: Mm. Allegedly.
1: And
2: that's how we're going to start the story?
1: Yeah, because okay. I got through working out. And then as I got done, I was walking by and I go, wait, what's that? What's that beautiful smell? And what's this place? Small sliders. So
0: they look really good online. I'm not going to lie.
1: If you ask AI, AI will tell you it's the fastest growing slider concept known for their craveable cheeseburger sliders and signature smalls. And I go, wait, smalls?
0: I don't know.
1: I don't know about you, but I am the smalls boss. I'm the smalls boss.
0: Is that bacon?
1: I'm the smalls boss. I love bacon too. Add it to the smalls boss.
0: Ah!
1: Yeah.
0: So they got sauce and they got sliders.
1: No, no,
0: and
1: no.
0: Then look at their waffle fries.
1: Please don't call it sauce.
0: Smalls.
1: You back.
0: Hey!
1: We back. Because the smalls is so delicious. So
0: I want some.
1: I don't know. I don't want some. I want all of it. Ooh.
0: Give it to me.
1: Okay.
0: Yeah.
1: So I'm not going to lie to you guys. There are some times if you hear rumors in the building saying that there will be burgers here at noon. I told other people the burgers will be here at 9:15.
0: Oh.
1: So I told everyone else noon, so that way...
0: They won't be looking.
1: We are living the life, hey, because we living
0: these
1: it
0: burgers.
1: Right, hey. Okay. But
0: put a little bit of sauce on
2: you're
0: it.
2: You're a team player.
1: I'm just kidding. You know what a good team player I am? Here, what we're going to do, we can drop some off for National Slider Day, and I go, that'd be awesome. That'd be really good.
0: Bring them early before everybody else gets here.
1: How many coworkers do you have? I didn't go three. You know, we counted 14. I'm like, wait, you have 14?
0: They're not getting any. It's Friday.
1: Tell me about it. Bye. Where's my music? Hit my music. Hey, slide back. We sliding back. Small sliders. We sliding back. So with that said, though, I go, look, this is all good and great. Love sliders and all that, but you know what we also love?
0: What?
1: Is helping out friends, and I just found out this is a fellow athlete of mine. You guys heard of Drew Brees?
0: No.
1: I believe,
2: Top 10 quarterback.
1: Thank you, Oreo. I shouldn't have asked, bro.
0: I was gonna say it's football. Like,
1: yeah,
0: bro.
1: Yeah. You don't even. Yeah, you
0: I
1: don't
0: know
1: even,
0: how to say
2: you
0: football.
2: Know Drew?
1: She thought that you. Do I know Drew?
2: Uh-huh.
1: Bro, I'm a football legend.
2: Oh, okay.
1: No,
2: okay.
1: Let's be real. No, I don't.
0: Yeah,
1: but,
0: I didn't know who he was at all.
1: Oh, I know who he is. I'm just saying
0: My
1: I don't
0: son
1: know
0: maybe
1: him.
0: Knows,
1: know him.
0: But like, yeah.
1: No, but when I saw this, I go, oh, this is tied to him. I wonder if they're looking for another athlete to tie themselves to.
0: See, this was all self-motivated.
1: It is a little bit self-motivated.
0: Okay, well, as
1: You're
0: long
1: right.
0: as I can eat, I don't care.
1: Well, guys, I got a couple ideas. Are y'all ready for it? I got
2: man.
1: In case, I don't know.
0: I was going to say, what
1: look,
0: is this?
1: I've never heard, when I looked them up, I didn't hear any kind of jingle. I heard no, like, sing-along, no commercials to them. So, in case they do, they need to hit Control-Alt-Delete on those. And then I got some new ones for you.
0: Control.
1: This is called a concept idea, so don't judge it too hard, okay, guys?
0: Okay, so we're just pre-gaming.
1: What do you guys think of this one? This is my first idea. Small sliders. They're so good.
0: Isn't that all Riley's?
2: That's
1: no.
2: All Riley's.
1: No, it's
2: that
1: not.
2: That sounds exactly like
1: I don't. Okay, it's not, but I'll move on to the next one.
2: Yeah.
1: it wasn't, but okay. Break me off a... break
2: you
1: me
2: sure
1: off
2: about
1: a,
2: that?
1: Break me off a slider. Break me off a slider. You can get it from Small Sliders.
0: That's Kit Kat.
1: Right by Turkey. No, it's not, because I didn't... I added all the other... You're right. I think.
0: Yeah.
1: Mm. Well, I realize what's going to happen, too, on this next one, too. I think I was, maybe I was watching. Hold on. I want my slider back, slider back, slider back. I want my slider back, slider back.
0: Is that Chili's?
2: That's Chili's. Yeah.
1: It is Chili's, I guess. Yeah. Okay. But here's where it is. I hopped in the booth. You can't steal this one from me.
0: Okay.
1: This couldn't get more custom and authentic.
0: Okay.
1: I got a whole song. When I get moved, I get moved.
0: Okay, so you start out a little rocky. Let us see what you got.
1: Yeah, you guys, and again, 100%. Oh, wait, wrong one. Not this one. No, not that one. Okay, thank you. Okay. Please just keep your judgment to yourself until I'm done with this, please. All right. Oh, I'm so hungry. Well, guess what? You've never.

0: And that's all you?
1: All me. What do you guys think?
2: Brooke?
1: Why do you need to go to Brooke? You know what? Hey, hey guys, y'all want to eat hamburgers at noon? They're coming in around noon, so I'll see you guys
0: around
1: noon.
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1: I'm going to just turn everyone else's mic off. I'm going to say to everyone else, happy National...

0: 106.9 K-Hits. Happy Friday. What is going on in the world today? Well, thankfully, we are forced for a living to keep up with what's going on. So
1: yeah, we got some good stuff today.
0: Stay glued to it all, and don't worry. Three things you need to know. One you really don't. It's all next.
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3: Scattered showers and rumbles of thunder will continue off and on during the day today. Temperatures will once again be warm with highs in the mid to possibly upper 80s. Strong south winds, though, gusting about 30 miles per hour. Scattered showers, rumbles of thunder last into tomorrow morning, and then we're clearing out by the afternoon, but staying hot and windy. From the Bob Mills Weather Center, I'm News on 6 meteorologist Station 8.

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2: First off, we made it to Friday. Let me clap it up. Where are we at?
3: Friday.
2: Let's go. Even in the back seat. Yes, that includes you. I want to hear you. There
3: clap
2: it is. Nice.
3: Up.
2: All right, we made it to Friday. So you ready to dive into the three things that you need to know? And Brooke will have one thing that you really don't need to know.
3: I got one thing you don't need to know.
2: That's right. But first,
0: number three.
2: All right. I don't know if you guys saw this first. Oh, and congrats to Drake dropping. He was like, hey, I'm going to drop an album today, but not one. He dropped three albums. I'm like, man, good for you, Drake. But also good for Robert Pattinson. He's returning as Batman. Do you like him as Batman? Have you guys watched this?
3: I have seen it, but I heard that, who's going to be in it?
2: Scarlett Johansson will be in it as well.
3: Scarlett Johansson is my
2: girl. She's confirmed Batman Part 2. Looks like it's already starting to take shape, and the cast list is getting better. I'd like to throw my name out there for anyone other than the Penguin.
3: It's already being filmed.
2: No, it's not. They're putting the cast together, so that's why I'm like, yo, let's go. Don't fill up everyone. And I come in at a very,
3: what if he was a penguin? That'd be so funny.
2: The sequel is scheduled to hit theaters October 1st, 2027, with filming expected to begin later this year. Perfect timing.
4: That's exciting.
2: Hopefully they'll move it. Hopefully they'll do it in Tulsa.
3: Yep.
2: Okay, no, hopefully we'll... Man.
4: There's your chance.
2: That'll be my one in, but again, that I made up the whole Tulsa connection, so...
4: Yeah, I know.
2: We'll see what happens. So.
3: You just go along.
2: Yeah, you know what? It's okay because he's a good friend. And you know what? Sometimes
3: I'm
2: in
3: a good friend too. But like, I'm not gonna like just go along with the silliness. No,
2: well, I'm sorry. Sometimes in life, you just have to go along with the silliness, and you just have to go. This is what's gonna happen around me, and we'll just put up with it. Like if you're at a restaurant dining, this happened Wednesday at a place called the Blue Dog Tavern. And that's whenever you start hearing barking, and witnesses say that Britney Spears was there, and she started yelling and then barking at people. And then you go, well, that can't get, I mean, that sounds bad.
3: Do they have footage of this or?
2: I hope not. It gets worse. Not only does one person light a cigarette inside the restaurant.
3: Okay, so you're somewhere where you can smoke inside?
2: No, you can't, which is how you know you're a problem. So you know this is a real fan.
3: We got smoking and cigarettes.
2: Now you got, imagine that. You're having to have the manager come up and be like, can you stop? Like, can you, you know, you can't light a cigarette in here. Can you put that out? But then Brittany got up and started walking around with a knife.
3: Oh, boy.
2: And barking at customers.
3: Okay, that sounds okay. Okay,
2: If you ask Britney's team, they go, no, she was talking about her dog barking. That's what they heard.
3: So she was just reacting her dog's behavior.
2: She did have a knife, but because she was cutting up a hamburger.
3: I know, Oreo.
2: Okay,
3: oh my
2: guys.
3: God. What? Okay.
2: Don't be unfair. So that's all that is, you know.
3: Poor Britney. Poor thing. I grew up listening to her like my whole life. I'm just like,
2: grandma would say, bless her heart.
3: Yep.
0: Number one.
2: And number one story. This is sad. This goes to show you how weird people are about Taylor Swift. And I love Taylor Swift. I've been a Swiftie forever. I mean, I've literally disowned Katy Perry and almost brought trouble with a record label because of my distaste for one. But you know what? Now it's getting crazier because Taylor Swift is apparently, whenever you expect like that big wedding invitation from someone, you expect it usually in the mail, right? When they go, hey, I'll send you an invite.
3: Right. Or via email or something.
2: Or Facebook. I have to RSVP it that way. Well, now Taylor Swift is reportedly handing her wedding invitations out in a personal way by calling her guests instead of mailing them. So that's the way she's doing her save the day.
3: If she takes the time to call you, oh my goodness.
2: Well, that's exactly it too. She's trying to, they're saying, keep details from leaking publicly. Sources say that she wants to control it as much as possible. And if she's connected to it, and if you're smart too, you give, like, I would be in control group C that would get the fake information that it would be at like a Chuck E. Cheese And
3: why would
2: and
3: you
2: then
3: even
2: you,
3: trust that, Chubbs?
2: Well, because you see which friends of your of group are going to end up leaking fake information, and then
4: they
2: you
4: know
2: go,
4: it's going
2: to
4: be you.
2: Wait, control group C went. Oh, that there it is. There goes that's Chubbs. Okay,
3: he Those
2: can
3: are not
2: no
3: my
2: longer
3: friends.
2: Come.
3: Okay.
2: After heavy speculation about the wedding date, location, and rumors pointing to early July. They're saying that TMZ is on it. They are trying to figure it out, which is exactly why
3: it's
2: Taylor's
3: like
2: now
3: the code.
2: Avoiding paper invitations because those can be leaked online.
3: Okay, so, crack the code. You guys
2: right.
3: got this? Are you going to try to crack the code?
2: No, I'm not trying to be no creep and ruin no wedding day. I think that's beautiful, and I'm just happy for her. So,
3: yeah, of course.
2: Those are the three things that you need to know. Brooke,
3: yes,
2: what do you have one
3: have
2: thing you really
3: don't?
2: I have
3: one thing you don't need to know.
2: What do you got?
3: Did you know that humans glow in the dark slightly, but just not enough to see it?
2: Well, that's weird. That, all right, I'm done.
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6: Metro Tulsa traffic flow looking much better. Driving conditions have smoothed out quite a bit. No longer delays northbound 75 at 96th and Jenks. Also westbound of the BA, Creek Turnpike into the IDL downtown. It's 20 minutes with traffic. I'm Randy Fuller.
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2: I just want to make a public apology really quick to our coworker, AB.
3: What did you do?
2: You know how, you know, look, sometimes people like to have fun at work. AB's not one of those people. I'm sorry. Let me make another public apology to AB. That's two public apologies.
4: You just keep digging a hole for yourself.
2: No, I'm sorry.
3: Just control your mouth, dude.
2: Well, my mouth is right now saying sorry, so if I was...
3: You had to say sorry twice within 30 seconds.
2: That's actually a true statement. And it's all from, you know, booing her. Like, you know, I waved at her and then I booed her and I was like...
4: You gave her a thumbs down like it was Gladiator.
2: It's just joking along. Happy Friday. Yeah. I love you, AB.

0: minutes.
1: Man, I love trash reality shows. Like, I'll watch just about anything.
0: Okay. Yeah, you're into it. Except for that
1: pimple popper show. I'll never watch.
0: Oh, I've been seeing, like, ads for that. There's a pimple popper show.
2: Nah, we good.
0: I do not want to watch people pop pimples. That's weird. I almost
1: accidentally watched it one time because I tried to watch the Puppy Bowl last year.
0: Okay.
1: And it was the pop.

0: DJ Oreo's got the mix. Brooke's got the sanity. And Chubbs, well, he's the one that makes management nervous.
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1: Man, thanks for having us on. Also, I'll see you out at the ballpark this weekend. 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
9: Scattered showers and rumbles of thunder will continue off and on during the day today. Temperatures will once again be warm with highs in the mid to possibly upper 80s. Strong south winds, though, gusting about 30 miles per hour. Scattered showers, rumbles of thunder last into tomorrow morning, and then we're clearing out by the afternoon, but staying hot and windy. From the Bob Mills Weather Center, I'm News on 6 meteorologist Station 8.

0: 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One of my favorite shows, do you guys, or movies, is Shrek.
1: Oh, I love Shrek.
0: Shrek was great, right?
2: Shrek was great.
0: I always had my mind blown when I found out that Chris Farley was originally going to play Shrek.
1: Yeah.
0: And when you hear, like, the audio of him doing it, you go, man, it wouldn't have been right. And this is wild, too. Chris Rock says that he missed out on $30 million because Eddie Murphy ended up doing the donkey.
1: Aw, poor thing.
0: He said that he negotiated for him to do it twice, but they couldn't figure it out. I'm like,
1: well, life be life-in.
0: That's a loss.

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2: Well, that looks like it's it, guys. Happy Friday. It's time for us to get out of here for the day.
1: Wait, the sliders are still coming,
2: though,
1: right?
2: No, it's time for us to get out of here
1: for
2: the day.
1: No, the sliders, though. You said.
2: Shout out to Small Sliders for bringing me some.
1: You said we were included.
2: Yeah, but guess who made fun of me in all my commercials?
1: I didn't.
2: Yeah, you hold on. I want to say, I have it quoted. This is awful and not good commercial at all.
3: Brooke. We did say that. I'm standing on business on that one.
2: Oreo, you can head on home, bro. Well, we done for the day.
3: No, bye, guys.
1: I guess I'll go get my own sliders then.
2: No.
1: What is it? Small sliders?
2: No, they're not open for
1: small sliders.
2: Private event.
3: Somehow they're closed for you.
2: Yeah, they don't serve anyone.
1: Nope, I want some of that small.
2: With Brooks or DJ Oreos in their name.
3: Oh, man.
2: Y'all stay out of it.
1: And those waffle fries.
2: Leave them alone. So
1: I'm going.
2: Stop. They'll be here in a minute. All right. With that said, guys, have a great Friday. We got to get out of here. Chris is up next.
1: Bye.
2: I got sliders on my mind.
4: Hi, this is Harry Styles. This fall, Harry Styles is back in the U.S.
5: Thanks so much for having me.
4: With a 30-night residency of Madison Square Garden. Yeah. 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
1: 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Harry Styles and Zara Larsson on the way. My name is Chris Ryan, playing Taylor Swift on Tulsa's number one hit music station.

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Harry Styles, American Girls on 106.9 K-Hits. And you should probably go to khits.com right now, enter the song title American Girls in the current time to get you an entry in to go see Harry Styles live in New York City. She's

0: If you toss and turn in bed enough times, it should count as a cardio workout, right? I wake up and I've got all my rings closed already. 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

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Hey, it's Chris Ryan. Even though it's going to be mostly cloudy, 87 today, slight chance of thunderstorms, it doesn't matter because it is finally Friday. Here's Somber on K-Hits.

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0: Fender and Olivia Dean. That's called Rain Me In on 106.9 K-Hits. Hi, it's Chris. And how would you like to fly to New York City to go see Harry Styles live at Madison Square Garden? To win that trip, all you have to do is listen for us to play a song by Harry or his band One Direction in its entirety. When we do that, go to khits.com, enter the name of the song and the time you heard it. Boom, that is an entry to win, courtesy of Columbia Records. And you can do that every time we play a song throughout the day. 24 hours a day, you have chances to win on K-Hits.
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14: Scattered showers and rumbles of thunder will continue off and on during the day today. Temperatures will once again be warm with highs in the mid to possibly upper 80s. Strong south winds, though, gusting about 30 miles per hour. Scattered showers, rumbles of thunder last into tomorrow morning, and then we're clearing out by the afternoon, but staying hot and windy. From the Bob Mills Weather Center, I'm News on 6 Meteorologist Station 8.

Andy Grammer is coming to the Hard Rock Live on August the 29th, and Austin is going to get you into the show this afternoon at 3:25 on K-Hits.

0: New music from One Republic. It's called Need Your Love on 106.9 K-Hits. Hi, it's Chris, and Britney Spears is in my timeline this morning because she recently visited a restaurant in L.A. called the Blue Dog Tavern. This actually happened a couple of weeks ago after she got out of rehab after settling that DUI case, but it's just coming out now. But witnesses say that she seemed really upset. She was raising her voice. At one point, she was waving around a knife and was even making barking noises in the restaurant. I mean, with a place called Blue Dog Tavern, barking seems on brand, especially for Britney. At this point, if nothing happens when Britney Spears out in public, we would be pretty disappointed.
1: He's one of the biggest stars on the planet, and you could be seeing him live on stage.
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1: It's 11 o'clock on your home for the Chubb Show. Baby Doll and Dracula on the way. Hey, it's Chris Ryan playing Folded from Kehlani on Tulsa's number one hit music

106.9 K-Hits. Hi, it's Chris, and I was just reading that littering across America has decreased by 34% since 2020. That's great, but you know why? Because we've moved all the trash online. The streets are cleaner, but the comment sections are not.

0: That is the latest from Justin Bieber. It's called Speed Demon on 106.9 K-Hits. Hi, it's Chris. So reality star Spencer Pratt from the TV show The Hills has just signed a deal with a production company to follow his run for mayor of Los Angeles. The show's going to follow him, his wife Heidi, and their kids. And if he actually wins, cameras would keep rolling in the mayor's office. Never in a million years did it ever cross my mind while watching The Hills back in 2009. That Spencer would ever become a political figure. He was all about being the villain. Mayor Pratt sounds like something that should have stayed a joke.
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15: Passing showers are likely across Green Country, specifically around the Tulsa metro. Expect off and on light showers remaining throughout the afternoon today. Highs in the upper 80s, around 87 degrees here in the Tulsa metro. We cool down into the low 70s, so not much cooler overnight tonight into early Saturday morning. Lingering showers continue throughout the morning hours of Saturday before we clear out by the afternoon. From the Bud Mills Weather Center, I'm News on 6 meteorologist Chloe Arroyo.

talking. Okay, there you go. That's Harry Styles' Late Night Talking. So go to khits.com right now. Enter that song title and the current time. That will get you an entry in to go see Harry live in New York City from Columbia Records and K-Hits.

0: on the Great Divide on 106.9 K-Hits. And we want to get you in to go see Shinedown live in Oklahoma City next weekend for Memorial Day weekend. And Austin in the Afternoon is getting you into the show at 4:25 this afternoon on K-Hits.
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We're getting you prepped for the weekend. Coming up next with DJ Oreo, he's got your midday reset coming up at noon. Right now, Olivia Dean is on 106.9 K-Hits. I could be

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15: Passing showers are likely across Green Country, specifically around the Tulsa Metro. Expect off and on light showers remaining throughout the afternoon today. Highs in the upper 80s, around 87 degrees here in the Tulsa Metro. We cool down into the low 70s, so not much cooler overnight tonight into early Saturday morning. Lingering showers continue throughout the morning hours of Saturday before we clear out by the afternoon. From the Bud Mills Weather Center, I'm News on 6 meteorologist Chloe Arroyo.

That is the latest from BB Rexha. It's called New Religion on 106.9 K-Hits. And we want to put you on a flight with a friend and fly you to New York City to go see Harry Styles live at Madison Square Garden. And to win that trip, just listen for us to play a song by Harry or his band One Direction in its entirety. Then go to K-Hits.

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Hi, it's Chris. So Papa John's is going to release a bottled version of its signature garlic-flavored sauce in stores this summer. I feel like we've got more sauce options than actual food now.

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1: 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Harry Styles and Sabrina Carpenter on the way. 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

0: Sabrina Carpenter and House Tour on 106.9 K-Hits. Hi, it's Chris. And Britney Spears is in my timeline this morning because she's making headlines after a visit to an L.A. restaurant called the Blue Dog Tavern. And I guess this happened a couple of weeks ago, but we're just finding out now. But this happened right after she got out of rehab. But witnesses say she seemed really upset. She was holding a knife in her hand, raised her voice, and was even making barking noises. Now, the place is called Blue Dog Tavern. So barking feels like that's on brand. But at this point, if nothing happens when Britney Spears out in public, would we be disappointed? I think so.
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10: Passing showers are likely across Green Country, specifically around the Tulsa Metro. Expect off and on light showers remaining throughout the afternoon today. Highs in the upper 80s, around 87 degrees here in the Tulsa Metro. We cool down into the low 70s, so not much cooler overnight tonight into early Saturday morning. Lingering showers continue throughout the morning hours of Saturday before we clear out by the afternoon. From the Bob Mills Weather Center, I'm News on 6 meteorologist Chloe Arroyo.

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0: That is new music from Sam Fender and Olivia Dean. It's called Rain Me In on 106.9 K-Hits. Hi, it's Chris, and we want to put you on a plane and fly you to New York City to go see Harry Styles live at Madison Square Garden. And to win that trip, courtesy of Columbia Records, listen for us to play a song by Harry or his band One Direction in its entirety. When we do that, go to khits.com, enter the song title and the time you heard it, and that is an entry in to win. You can do that every time we play a song, so good luck.
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8: 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K-Hits.

Okay, there you go. Another Harry Styles entry. That's As It Was. So go to khits.com, enter that song title and the current time. That'll get you an entry in to go see Harry Styles live in New York City. Good luck.

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1: It's 2 o'clock on your home for the Chubb Show. 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

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Hi, it's Chris with a bit of good news. Littering across America is actually down 34% since 2020. But is

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1: Allegedly, what's the fastest you've ever gone in your car?
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0: That is new music from One Republic. It's called Need Your Love on 106.9 K-Hits. Hi, it's Chris. Coming up, we're going to play the new song from Madonna and Sabrina Carpenter, also Somber, and just a little heads up, Harry Styles coming up in the next 10 minutes, too.
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12: Passing showers are likely across Green Country, specifically around the Tulsa Metro. Expect off and on light showers remaining throughout the afternoon today. Highs in the upper 80s, around 87 degrees here in the Tulsa Metro. We cool down into the low 70s, so not much cooler overnight tonight into early Saturday morning. Lingering showers continue throughout the morning hours of Saturday before we clear out by the afternoon. From the Bob Mills Weather Center, I'm News on 6 meteorologist Chloe Arroyo.

Watermelon Sugar from Harry Styles. You should probably go to khits.com right now. Enter that song title and the current time. That will get you an entry in to go see Harry Styles live in New York City at Madison Square Garden.

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1: That is new from Madonna and Sabrina Carpenter. It's called Bring Your Love on 106.9 K-Hits. Hi, it's Chris. And reality star Spencer Pratt has just signed a deal with a production company to film him as he runs for mayor of Los Angeles. Now, the show will follow him along with his wife, Heidi, and their kids. And if he actually wins, the cameras will keep rolling while he ends up in the mayor's office. So we may have at least a few seasons if he does win. But never in a million years did that ever cross my mind while watching The Hills back in 2009 that Spencer would become a political figure. He was all about being the villain. Mayor Pratt sounds like something that should have stayed a joke.
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Austin in the afternoon. Coming in next, he's got your top 3 and 3 countdown as we head into the weekend with Olivia Dean on K-Hits. I could be

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2: 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It's about that time. Now I'm counting down.
0: We got your hits right here. We counting down. 106.9 K-Hits. It's the 3 at 3. Austin in the afternoon. Counts them down right now.
3: 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You're 3 at 3 on 106.9 K-Hits. Austin in the afternoon. The light rain and gloomy weather will move out of the area and will be perfect for tonight's News on 6, K-Hits, Friday Night Fireworks. Over at One Oak and doing my show live beginning at 5. Cannot wait. Taking on Springfield. Drillers, baby! Okay. Kick off the 3 of 3 right now. One of my favorite artists in that documentary on Netflix. Definitely moving and maybe made me tear up just a little bit. It's K-Hits and the Great Divide with Noah Kahan.

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Tulsa's number one hit music station, 106.9 K-Hits. You ever swipe through a dating app for like 20 minutes and then suddenly feel exhausted for no reason at all? Your thumb gets emotionally tired? Well, tell you why. Coming up, in two songs on K-Hits.

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to risk it all. Your Andy Grammer tickets are on the way at 325. 106.9 KS, Austin in the afternoon. And listen to this. Researchers say that using your pure gut feeling while swiping left or right on your favorite dating app can actually hurt your self-esteem. Like, people who swipe fast based only on first impressions ended up less confident and more mentally drained, pretty much like a Taylor Swift song. Basically, your brain gets so overwhelmed trying to speed date 400 strangers on a couch, you start rejecting people for standing next to a decorative pillow.

0: set go for tonight. Oh, my. It's going to be so much fun with the Tulsa Drillers over at One Oak, digging on Springfield. And I'll be doing my show beginning at 5 live from the park. How cool. 918-442-1069. My last pair of free tickets for Andy Grammer, though, at Hard Rock Live, August 29th. You got them right now. Good luck.
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12: Passing showers are likely across Green Country, specifically around the Tulsa Metro. Expect off and on light showers remaining throughout the afternoon today. Highs in the upper 80s, around 87 degrees here in the Tulsa Metro. We cool down into the low 70s, so not much cooler overnight tonight into early Saturday morning. Lingering showers continue throughout the morning hours of Saturday before we clear out by the afternoon. From the Bob Mills Weather Center, I'm News on 6 meteorologist Chloe Arroyo.

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0: 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On the way, 425 more winning with Shinedown, Oklahoma City, May 23rd. You in absolutely free in my last pair of free tickets. Plus, coming up in the next 9 minutes, I'll tell you about this. Ever scroll for like 2 minutes and go, wow, humanity's doomed? There's a reason for that. Coming up.
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0: out that most people online aren't actually toxic. 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And some of those could be your relatives. 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
2: Metro Tulsa traffic flow looking much better. Driving conditions have smoothed out quite a bit. No longer delays northbound 75 at 96th in Jinks. Also westbound of the BA, Creek Turnpike into the IDL downtown. It's 20 minutes with traffic. I'm Randy Fuller.
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13: Passing showers are likely across Green Country, specifically around the Tulsa Metro. Expect off and on light showers remaining throughout the afternoon today. Highs in the upper 80s, around 87 degrees here in the Tulsa Metro. We cool down into the low 70s, so not much cooler overnight tonight into early Saturday morning. Lingering showers continue throughout the morning hours of Saturday before we clear out by the afternoon. From the Bob Mills Weather Center, I'm News on 6 meteorologist Chloe Arroyo.

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4: Metro Tulsa traffic flow looking much better. Driving conditions have smoothed out quite a bit. No longer delays northbound 75 at 96th in Jinks. Also westbound of the BA, Creek Turnpike into the IDL downtown. It's 20 minutes. With traffic, I'm Randy Fuller.
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News on 6, K-Hits Friday Night Fireworks tonight over at One Oak. I'm leaving here at the studio, walking over to One Oak real quick, and I'll talk to you next. 106.9 K-Hits, doing it live with the K-Hits Roadshow at One Oak with the Drillers. 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

0: Broadcasting live from your Tulsa Oilers football studio. This is Oklahoma Zone. KHTT HD1. Muskogee, Tulsa. Hey, Tulsa. It's 5 o'clock.
1: Are you ready?
2: 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Tell me one, the mic. What are you waiting for?
0: Time for the 5 o'clock song of the day with Austin in the afternoon.
3: Margaritaville and the 5 o'clock summer bar open right now. 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

for about another hour. And I'm standing here in a huge empty stadium watching the thing go on, like ground crew dragging the dirt, music echoing through the empty seats and the skyline glowing behind. I see you, sun, out there.

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the All Music Drive at 5 on 106.9 K-Hits. It's Austin in the afternoon. I'm usually in the studio, but I'm on the road right now over at One Oak for K-Hits Goose on 6 Friday Night Fireworks, and it's all about these Friday night vibes. I mean, we got the Boomtown Go Big menu out here. I'm literally watching the workers stack up like giant hot dog buns out here as they're preparing for battle. Seriously, these are huge. If you haven't seen the Boomtown menu, check it out. Tulsa Drillers, go Drillville tonight. 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

106.9 KHz. It's Austin in the afternoon, live right now at One Oak. Tulsa Drillers take it on Springfield tonight, and the big post-game fireworks show. News on 6 KHz Friday night. Fireworks happening right after the final out. Always one of the loudest, most crowd hype nights in all of Tulsa. I tell you, this place, it hits different though when it's empty like it is right now. I mean, the ground crew's out there batting practice, getting ready to get started. It's KHZ, and I tell you, there's nothing like this in downtown Tulsa as the sun is trying to peek out from behind the clouds. I see blue sky. I will say that. 106.9 KHZ. And the dude pressure washing over there while the firework tubes are already stacked behind the outfield. I'm ready. Dude.

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It's Austin in the afternoon, live right now. Tulsa Drillers at One Oak. Big Friday night fireworks tonight. 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Post-game fireworks. And that Boomtown Go big menu. I was just talking about all the massive things that you could eat here at the ballpark, because there's just something about being at the stadium. You just want to eat everything. Giant shareable snacks. And there is a family value food menu that you can get in on. So check that out. And it's just wild here. Batting practice going on. The crowd is about to come inside of the gate. It opens at 6 p.m. tonight. 106.9 KHz in first pitch at 7 with the Drillers.

0: Need Your Love. That's trending hit music on 106.9 K-Hits. I remember when One Republic was in town, the Center of the Universe Music Festival, they did it downtown Tulsa. It just reminded me of tonight, the Tulsa Drillers, the way that Tulsa looks. I mean, it's crazy. The Drillers are kind of hot right now. I don't want to brag. I've taken out 3 out of 4 from Springfield this week alone at One Oak, and tonight feels like one of those big Friday night baseball crowds downtown. You've got fireworks after the game, skyline views, giant ballpark food, and the Drillers trying to keep the series rolling. And honestly, nothing makes people suddenly a baseball expert like cheap beer. So come on out here, Tulsa Drillers. 106.9 K-Hits.
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1: 6.9 K-Hits traffic from the Mullen Plumbing Traffic Center.
4: Metro Tulsa traffic flow looking much better. Driving conditions have smoothed out quite a bit. No longer delays northbound 75 at 96th in Jinks. Also westbound of the BA, Creek Turnpike into the IDL downtown. It's 20 minutes with traffic. I'm Randy Fuller.
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9: Passing showers are likely across Green Country, specifically around the Tulsa Metro. Expect off and on light showers remaining throughout the afternoon today. Highs in the upper 80s, around 87 degrees here in the Tulsa Metro. We cool down into the low 70s, so not much cooler overnight tonight into early Saturday morning. Lingering showers continue throughout the morning hours of Saturday before we clear out by the afternoon. From the Bob Mills Weather Center, I'm News on 6 meteorologist Chloe Arroyo.

Tulsa's number one hit music station, 106.9 K-Hits. It's Austin in the afternoon. This is baseball before baseball happens. Workers moving carts around, bats cracking, scoreboard graphic testing? Yes, it's happening right now. It's like standing backstage before a concert starts out here live with the Tulsa Drillers taking on Springfield tonight. And there is nothing better than this skyline tonight in Tulsa with the Friday Night Fireworks right after the game. It's absolutely free. The fireworks are. Check it out. Drillers and Cats. I'm

0: gates are just about to open. Downtown Tulsa Drillers taking on Springfield tonight, 106.9 KHZ. We've got News on 6 KHZ Friday Night Fireworks. That's happening just after the game. It's so much fun out here, including the Boomtown menu. Go big food menu items, massive burgers, Boomtown Coney's, Chili Mac Creations, giant shareables. So check it out here tonight as the gates are just about to open. It's really about to get fun with the Tulsa Drillers at 106.9 KHZ.
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4: Metro Tulsa traffic flow looking much better. Driving conditions have smoothed out quite a bit. No longer delays northbound 75 at 96th in Jinks. Also westbound of the BA, Creek Turnpike into the IDL downtown. It's 20 minutes. With traffic, I'm Randy Fuller.
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106.9 K-Hits. It's Austin in the afternoon, and this here is one of those nights that makes Tulsa feel alive. You know, the sun dropping behind the downtown skyline, the lights on at One Oak as the Drillers ready to take on Springfield tonight. Music is blasting, and every person walking in suddenly thinks they're a baseball expert. It's okay.

Austin in the Afternoon live right now, 106.9 K-Hits and One Oak. Drillers take it on Springfield tonight. And we've got Friday Night Fireworks, News on 6 at 106.9 K-Hits. But you got kids sprinting towards the dugout to get autographs right now like it's the World Series. And couples taking Skyline selfies before first pitch, which happens at 7 o'clock here at One Oak. And ice cream, everything out here. It's crazy. It's 106.9 K-Hits with the Tulsa Drillers.

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And I'm convinced the best people watching in Tulsa is right here at a Drillers game. I'm doing it live at One Oak right now. And seriously, every section has like its own storyline. You've got first dates that are pretending they're understanding what's going on, and little kids are dancing. And every time the music starts, I got one dad out here taking things way too seriously. I heard him talking to his son. He's like, we have to win this. I get it. We've got to win it. Yeah.

0: 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I tell you, it's going on out here. There's a food strategy, too. If you got that Boomtown menu, have you seen how big some of this stuff is? They need three people just to carry it down the field. Okay, come on by. 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
8: Passing showers are likely across Green Country, specifically around the Tulsa Metro. Expect off and on light showers remaining throughout the afternoon today. Highs in the upper 80s, around 87 degrees here in the Tulsa Metro. We cool down into the low 70s, so not much cooler overnight tonight into early Saturday morning. Lingering showers continue throughout the morning hours of Saturday before we clear out by the afternoon. From the Bob Mills Weather Center, I'm News on 6 meteorologist Chloe Arroyo.

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2: I might never be knight in shining armor. I might never be the one you take home to mother.

Tulsa's number one hit music station, 106.9 K-Heads, Austin in the afternoon. Out, Tulsa Drillers taking on Springfield. Bound to begin at 7 o'clock, the first pitch. I know we got the national anthem about to happen. We got a bunch of people out on the field getting ready for it. But I love Drillers games because even if you don't like baseball, like if you can't come out here with your family, you're like, ah, I don't really like it. Well, you know what? You end up loving it after you spend one night out here with the Tulsa Drillers. I'm telling you, there's just something about it, what's ever in the water out here. 106.9 K-Heads, the Tulsa Drillers tonight. Here's Tay, Elizabeth Taylor, on 106.9 K-Heads. That

0: That's BB Rexha and New Religion, trending hit music on 106.9 K-Hits, Austin in the afternoon. But downtown Tulsa looks absolutely incredible right now as the sun is out. And we are ready to start playing some baseball with the Tulsa Drillers taking on Springfield. And everybody's out having a great time, all the families. And meanwhile, people carrying giant burgers and massive fries around like it's survival supplies. You should see it out here, the big Boomtown menu. Some of this food is so big, it actually will make you laugh out loud. That's how big it is. You're like, oh my, we're going to do all. Yes, tonight, Tulsa Drillers at 106.9 K-Hits.
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1: 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Coming up, we got Somber, Sabrina Carpenter on the way. 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